A bit of Bob Sinclair there for your Tuesday. Hey, good morning. It's RB with you, chilly for your work day. My goodness, Tuesday the 4th of August, and what a beautiful day it is today. 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Speaking of weather-wise, partly cloudy, slight chance of a shower later this evening, a top of 13 degrees around Launceston. For the northeast today, partly cloudy, some showers, top of 12 degrees there. And then on the east coast, partly cloudy, 18 degrees around Launceston. For the northeast today, partly cloudy, some showers, top of 12 degrees there. And then on the east coast,

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0: Sunny Federa, DOD, Poppy Baskin there. Hey, it's RB taking you through your Tuesday. Welcome to it. And we have just kicked things off with Steal My Standby. If you haven't registered for this, head over to our website at chillyfm.com.au. We're giving you the chance to win your way to the iHeartRadio Music Festival in Las Vegas. So make sure you're registered. And what happens is during breakfast with Nick and Marcus and also Jay Harves in the Arms, they're going to call out a name, and as soon as you hear your name called, you have 30 minutes to call back. If you don't get there in time, it means that they can open it up to anyone who's listening at that time, and that the first person through can steal your standby. And this iHeart Music Festival trip is worth up to 20 grand, so you'd like to get along if you can to this, I'm sure. On the Friday night, they've got BTS playing, Cardi B, Goo Goo Dolls, Kenny Chesney, Weezer, Zara Larsson, and on the Saturday, Benson Boone, Lainey Wilson, Lay Sepharim, Major Lazer, Muse, Snoop Dogg. It's huge, absolutely huge. But there is a little caveat. You and your plus one must be over the age of 21 years old in order to enter and have valid passports with 6 months validity to be eligible to win. But it's going to be absolutely fantastic if you can get on the standby list. So make sure you're registered, chillyfm.com.au. It's Steal My Standby, thanks to Launceston GWM Affordable Electric. Available now at Launceston GWM. Hey, on the way, some Illy. Plus, Teddy Swims. And a bit of Green Day. You're on Chilli.
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0: Hey, good morning. It's Chilly for your workday. I'll be taking you through this beautiful, beautiful Tuesday. Let's check in with the latest in news headlines and get up to date with everything news, sport and weather. We'll come back with a bit of Justin Bieber. A classic karaoke banger from Robbie Williams. And a bit of Benson Boone. And loads more up after 11 on Chilly.
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9: Good morning, I'm Ebony Applett. Health officials are warning that bird flu will continue to spread across Australia after yesterday's first confirmed mass mortality event in South Australia. More cases were discovered overnight near the South Australia and Victorian border. But infectious disease expert Dr. Paul Griffin's told Nine we're still in a pretty good position overall.
10: Importantly, we haven't seen any detections in poultry or other animals, and we're exceptionally well prepared to continue to manage this as it does progress.
9: Tasmania, the NT and the ACT are the only Australian jurisdictions yet to record a case, but we're told it's not a matter of if, but when the disease will reach our shores. If you come across a sick or injured bird, report it to the Emergency Animal Disease Hotline on 1800 675 888. Tasmania Police has reopened an investigation into an alleged deliberately lit house fire in the Launceston suburb of Mayfield last year. Emergency services responded to the blaze on Lawson Street early on Wednesday, the 19th of November. It was later determined the fire was suspicious. Authorities are seeking information about a man who was allegedly seen running from the home shortly after the fire, calling for any information, dash cam footage or CCTV to be given to police. Coles has launched a new community food relief appeal in partnership with Second Bite and Food Bank. It comes as new research suggests more Tasmanian residents are currently experiencing food hardship for the first time due to ongoing cost of living pressures. Coles CEO Leah Weckert urging those who can to support local families doing it tough.
2: Food rescue is a practical way to reduce waste while helping people who need support. When good edible food can be redirected through organisations like Second Bite and Food Bank, it means less food is wasted and more people can access meals, hampers and pantry staples.
9: The local brewing industry is welcoming steps to help increase its reach after the recent announcement of Beer Tasmania to support independent brewers ahead of the departure of Bogues. Cornel Jankulovic from the Independent Brewers Association says it's great to have a strategy out in the open to support the industry, including bringing back the Northern Beer Trail.
11: In the wake of the Bogues closure, that's had a huge impact on the North, and so it sort of made sense for us to start talking about supporting the North first and foremost.
9: More details of the state government's Northern Economic Plan are expected to be revealed later this month.
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9: AFL coaches have hit back at the league after it warned the clubs not to tank the final round of the home and away season by resting their biggest stars. D's coach Stephen King telling AFL 360 officials can't just force players to play.
12: I'm not a doctor and I don't question our medical team week to week on who needs management training loads during the week or even game day. I'm certainly not going to try and push Cade Chandler to play with a fractured hand last week against Gold Coast. Just, it is what it is.
9: With Doggies coach Luke Beveridge in full agreement.
13: We've just had Norts and Cody come out of the game, not because we wanted them to, but it would have been too hard, you know, for them to play over in Perth. So if you're doing it this far out, you're definitely going to do it the week before the wildcard.
9: I'm Ebony Ablett. That's the latest news and sport.
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0: Your weather for Launceston today, partly cloudy. Slight chance of a shower. We're heading for a top of 13 degrees for your Tuesday. Top of 15 for your Wednesday, partly cloudy. Slight chance of a shower. And into your Thursday, partly cloudy. Some frost, chance of some showers in the afternoon and a top of 14 degrees. For the northeast, partly cloudy today. Some showers, we're heading for a top of 12 degrees today. Top of 14 for your Wednesday, partly cloudy. Slight chance of a shower there in the afternoon. And then for your Thursday, partly cloudy. Morning frost and a top of 13 degrees. And for the east coast today, partly cloudy. Some showers, top of 14 degrees. Top of 15 for your Wednesday, partly cloudy. Some showers there. And then into your Thursday, a beautiful sunny morning, slight chance of a shower in the afternoon and a top of 16 degrees. 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

0: It's Amy Shark. I'll be with you, Jelly, for your workday. Welcome to your Tuesday. Thanks to Randall Heating. 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But they also have the spicy single, so you can have your chance to vote for the song that you want to hear the most out of two options. It's thanks to Launceston Floor World, more than just flooring. On the way, more of your hottest hits. 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And Noiseworks. 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

0: 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Now, Specsavers have announced the launch of its new Bluey range, inspired by, of course, the world of Bluey. 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

0: Hey, it's RB with you, Chilly for your workday. We've reached the halfway point of your Tuesday, so let's check in with the news headlines and come back with a bunch of throwbacks. We've got some Taylor Dane in there, De La Soul, Eskimo Joe, plus this track from you too. Which I have to admit, I remember exactly when this came out and I thought it was the coolest song ever. And apparently quite a few other people agreed. It sold 30,000 copies in its first week and ended up scoring 3 Grammys the year after its release. Pretty crazy. It's up after midday. 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
2: Good afternoon, I'm Ebony Ablett. The TV industry claims the federal government's gambling reforms are currently unworkable and should be delayed. An inquiry into the changes is continuing in Canberra. Free TV CEO Bridget Fair says the reforms will disproportionately impact commercial broadcasters.
3: We recognise the community's concerns around gambling harm, and we accept that further wagering advertising restrictions are coming, but we would say that those restrictions should be workable and applied fairly across the sectors that carry wagering advertisers.
2: Qantas is reportedly looking to send 1,000 jobs to India as it ramps up the use of AI in its operations. According to the Fin Review, marketing, finance, HR and other back office positions are in the firing line. It's not known at this stage whether any positions here in Hobart would be impacted. Locals are being urged to roll up their sleeves and donate blood and plasma. Red Cross Lifeblood, particularly low in A and O stocks across the country. Lifeblood's Anya Tandon says the cold and flu season is impacting donation numbers.
4: Some of our donor centres are seeing 40 to 50% cancellations every day. So around the country, we're seeing about 1,600 donation appointments sitting empty every day because people are unable to attend.
2: Appointments are available at the donor centres in Hobart, Burnie, Devonport and Launceston this week. A temporary speed change will be coming into effect along a stretch of the East Derwent Highway in the state's south from tomorrow. The limit on a 600-metre section near Cassidy's Road at Old Beach will be dropped from 80 kilometres an hour to 60 after two recent fatalities and 19 reported crashes in the past 5 years. It's set to remain in place until resurfacing roadworks can occur in spring. Meantime, additional slippery when wet signs have also been installed at the location, with drivers urged to drive with care, particularly in the rain. The East Derwent Highway carries 16,000 vehicles per day between the Bowen Bridge and Otago. And the MV Black Mullen is expected to depart Hobart for South America this afternoon. It's delivering the world's largest battery electric ferry, which was manufactured here by Incat, to its new home in Argentina. The transporter is scheduled to set off on its 40-day voyage at 4 p.m.
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2: An Aussie swimmer has given up his leadership role with the Dolphins after he reportedly went out drinking in Glasgow when he was supposed to be cheering on his teammates in the pool. In a statement, Swimming Australia said Isaac Cooper's failure to attend the final day of competition was in conflict with team expectations and that he's since voluntarily stood down from the leadership group. Briefly, in the English Premier League, Chelsea has signed former Liverpool midfielder Jordan Henderson on a 2-year deal. And in the cycling, Norway's Sigrid Høgset has taken out stage 3 of the Tour de France Femme overnight. I'm Ebony Ablett. That's the latest news and sport.
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5: Your weather for Launceston today, partly cloudy, slight chance of a shower. We're heading for a top of 13 degrees for your Tuesday. Top of 15 for your Wednesday, partly cloudy, slight chance of a shower. And into your Thursday, partly cloudy, some frost, chance of some showers in the afternoon and a top of 14 degrees. For the northeast, partly cloudy today, some showers. We're heading for a top of 12 degrees today. Top of 14 for your Wednesday, partly cloudy, slight chance of a shower there in the afternoon. And then for your Thursday, partly cloudy, morning frost and a top of 13 degrees. And for the East Coast today, partly cloudy, some showers, top of 14 degrees, top of 15 for your Wednesday, partly cloudy, some showers there. And then into your Thursday, a beautiful sunny morning, slight chance of a shower in the afternoon and a top of 16 degrees. 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
1: 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Thanks to Randall Heating, Tassie's largest range of wood, gas and electric heating solutions for your home.

0: And there it is. I still love it as much as I did back then. It's you two, Vertigo. I'll be with you, Chilly, for your work day, and welcome to your Tuesday afternoon. Thanks to Randall Heating, Tassie's largest range of wood, gas and electric heating solutions for your home. Now, I know it's still the start of the week, but we're always thinking about Friday, and so should you, because you could score yourself some pizza for the weekend. 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Hey, Ed Sheeran is on the way next. Some in excess. Plus a t-shirt. It's next on Chilly.
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0: 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The track with the most votes gets crowned the Spicy Single of the Day and takes over Chili Breakfast. Two songs, one winner every morning. Thanks to Launceston Floor World, Merino Street, Kings Meadows. 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
0: 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Chili. It's the hottest hits for the workday. On Chili. 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

0: Smith, Niall Horan. Hey, it's RB with you, Jelly, for your work day. Now, in some feel-good news, Clarence City Council previously issued a statement basically saying how much Neil the Seal cost the city for his antics, and it was around $31,000, but they have since issued another invoice, essentially clearing his debt. So they said tourism, ambassador services, national media exposure, community joy, countless social media interactions, thousands of photos, and exceptional cuteness has pretty much written off the debt. So congratulations, Neil the Seal. We love to hear it. Hey, we've got more of your hottest hits on the way next with Walk the Moon. Plus Ariana Grande. And a bit of George Michael. You're on Chilli.
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2: 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You want to have another crack? Thank you. 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
0: 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It's the hottest hits for the workday on Chilli, thanks to Randall Heating, Tassie's largest range of wood, gas and electric heating solutions for your home.

0: 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It's RB wrapping things up for your Tuesday. 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She's got some fantastic tracks for you. 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
12: Good afternoon, I'm Olivia Hicks with the latest. There's mixed news on the bird flu front this afternoon, despite confirmation of a mass mortality event in South Australia. The Agriculture Minister says it hasn't reached our poultry farms yet, but on the ABC, Julie Collins has warned there's every chance it will.
13: We do know that it is highly contagious and highly virulent compared to other strains.
12: So far, 81 cases have been confirmed across the country. Advocates say the demographics of homelessness is changing in Tasmania. What once was thought of as people sleeping on the streets, only 10% of the picture. Shelter Tas Paddy Chugg says there are many paths into homelessness, impacting a wide range of Tasmanians.
14: It's actually a lot of women and children escaping domestic and family violence, or people just not being able to find an affordable rental.
12: This week marks National Homelessness Week, this year's theme calling for action now. Overseas and Venezuelan authorities say the death toll from the country's June earthquakes has topped 6,000. Rescue teams continue to sift through the rubble of the 7.2 and 7.5 magnitude quakes on June 24 that caused nearly 200 buildings to collapse. About 1,400 people are still missing. Research out of Queensland has pinpointed one of the reasons breast milk is so protective for new babies. Scientists managing to isolate the protein that helps protect against respiratory infections. Professor Simon Phipps says it's a huge breakthrough.
15: What we realised was that in the first milk of the mother, the colostrum, and in her transitional milk, there's a protein that's highly expressed, and that particular protein isn't expressed in cow's milk, which makes up infant formula.
12: And the Kingborough Council has endorsed the proposed name Defend the Island Way for a section of road connecting access to the new Jack Jumpers and Jules High Performance Centre. It will now formally submit the name of the section of road to Place Names Tasmania for assistance. Acting Mayor Christian Street says Defend the Island has become more than a slogan, now a rallying call that brings communities together and helps build support for Tasmania's sporting community. The council to now consult with the Tasmania Devils about a possible name for the section of road leading to their new training centre.
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12: Turning to your sport now, and the AFL has issued a warning to clubs about tanking in the final few rounds of this season. They've been threatened with fines if they rest key players in the weeks before the finals. But the Swans vice captain Isaac Heaney has told Seven they have extra motivation to have their best side on out there.
17: There'll be some management of some sorts, whether it's game time or whether it's actually a rest of some sorts, but we want to lock in that top two spot at the same time. And I think that's an important idea for us to play two home finals here.
12: And Sam Mitchell is now the AFL's longest contracted coach after signing a 3-year extension with Hawthorn. It means he's now locked in with the Hawks until at least the end of 2030. I'm Olivia Hicks. That's the latest now from the newsroom.
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19: It's currently sitting on 8 degrees right now in Launceston. Bit of cloud about for today. For tomorrow, mostly sunny conditions, a top of 15. And Thursday, a late shower expected. For Scottsdale today, a possible shower and 12. Mostly sunny tomorrow. Thursday, a late shower, top of 13. For St Helens today, mostly sunny and 14. A possible shower tomorrow. And for Thursday, a late shower reaching 16.
18: 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That's the sound of Jay Harbs in the Arbs heating up your afternoon on Chile, the home of the hottest hits. You know what I want. 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

0: chilly, home of the hottest hits. You got Jay Harbs hanging out with you guys across your Tuesday afternoon. Hope it's a good one for you, a good start to your Tuesday, good start to the week as well, whether you're at work, at school, or maybe just have the day off. We have plenty happening across the show today. We have got your chance to win your way to the iHeartRadio Music Festival. Now, this is in Las Vegas. It is with Still My Standby. 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And we could be calling your name out. If you do hear your own name, you got to call back within 30 minutes. Otherwise, someone else could be swooping in to steal your spot to be in the running for the chance to win that. A huge lineup: Kenny Chesney, Zara Larsson, Benson Boone, just to name a few. So that one will be coming up a few times throughout the show today. But first, it's Macklemore and Ryan Lewis. The Thrift Shop. It's next on Chilly.
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2: Good morning, I'm Ebony Ablett. A 57-year-old woman's been allegedly caught drink driving more than five times the legal limit. Tasmanian cyclist George Baker will carry the Aussie flag at the Com Games closing ceremony.
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2: It's been a busy weekend for our emergency services, multiple search and rescue incidents, and a new local beer trail and weekend festival is to be created in the Tasmania's north.
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0: your home of Nick and Marcus on Chilli Brekkie. You can catch the guys week mornings from 6 where they do have the spicy single two tracks going head to head. It's up on the Instagram story. It's up to you to vote to hear which one you want at the end of the show. It's all thanks to Launceston Floor World, more than just flooring. Harry Styles on the way. He is, of course, coming down to Australia a little later on this year. I can't wait. I'm going to head along. I got FOMO last time, and I'm going to hear this one live. American Girls, Harry Styles, it plays next on Chilli.
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0: 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Today's name that we are looking for is Danielle Bartlett. 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Maybe you know her. Maybe you know Danielle. Let her know that she has now got 30 minutes to call in. Otherwise, the lines will be open for anyone to steal her standby.
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11: Good afternoon, I'm Olivia Hicks with the latest.
3: A Labor frontbencher has responded to claims that betting companies are offering alcohol and even drugs to keep customers gambling. Those claims were made yesterday by reform advocate Luke Bateman at a Senate inquiry. Murray Watt has told the ABC his testimony was harrowing.
11: That was obviously very distressing evidence given by Mr. Bateman. And for anyone to be offering illegal drugs as an inducement or for any other reason is obviously a crime.
3: The Agriculture Minister is warning the current bird flu strain could circulate across Australia for years. Yesterday, we had our first recorded mass mortality event after a group of dead birds were found in South Australia.
12: This could be a long period of time and a very long journey. We have seen other countries have been dealing with this since 2022, this particular H5 strain, and we've certainly seen some devastating impacts overseas, particularly of birds.
3: Julie Collins there. So far, 81 cases have been confirmed across the country. Teacher vacancies are leaving Tasmanian schools under pressure early in Term 3, with 66% of principals who responded to a survey from the Education Union saying they're down at least one teacher. The survey revealing senior staff, including principals and assistant principals, are being pulled away from leadership and forced into classrooms to keep going this week, unable to find relief teachers. Several reporting to the AEU, an increased reliance on teaching students working under limited authority to teach in order to cover vacancies. A breakthrough for Aussie scientists who figured out one of the secrets to breast milk's protective formula. Scientists isolating the protein in breast milk that helps protect against respiratory infections. Professor Simon Phipps says it has huge real-world applications.
13: One of the potentials of our research will be that we can add these metabolites to infant formula or potentially even administer these metabolites to the infant to promote immune health in early life.
3: And police have reopened their investigation into a deliberately lit house fire at Mayfield in the state's north in November last year after investigators received new information. Emergency services responded to the fire at 2 Lawson Street in the early hours of Wednesday, November 19, before the incident was determined to be suspicious. Investigators are now appealing for anyone with information to come forward. In particular, police are seeking information about a man who was seen running from the residence along Mayfield Street shortly after the fire, before he was reportedly seen in the Gregory Street area. Anyone with relevant information, CCTV footage, dashcam vision, or who may have witnessed suspicious activity in the area at the time is encouraged to contact police.
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3: Turning to your sport now, and Triple Premiership Tigers player Nathan Broad is calling time on his AFL career. The 33-year-old will hang up the boots after Richmond's clash against the Saints in round 23. He has played 189 games for the Tigers since making his debut back in 2016. And another Essendon official has left the hangar. Assistant coach Cam Roberts has resigned, joining football boss Daniel McPherson in leaving the club at the end of the season. I'm Olivia Hicks. That's the latest from the newsroom.
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0: It is currently sitting on 9 degrees right now in Launceston. It's going to get to a top of 13 for tomorrow. Mostly sunny conditions and 15 degrees. Thursday, a late shower on the way. For Scottsdale today, a possible shower and 12. Mostly sunny tomorrow, a late shower on Thursday. St. Helens today, mostly sunny. Sunny and 14. A possible shower tomorrow, Thursday, reaching 16 with a late shower expected.
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0: chilling your home of the hottest hits. We are smack bang in the middle of Still My Standby. It looks like the phone's ringing. Let's see who we've got. Hello, you're on Chilli. Who have we got there?
1: It's Danielle Bartlett.
0: Oh, my gosh! She's made it through.
1: At work, actually, I had a phone call from a friend and a text from another friend. Call the radio now. Hurry up.
0: Oh, my God. I love that everyone's involved listening to let you know, because that was going to be my next question. Were you listening or did someone let you know? Have you let your friends know to listen out for your name?
1: No, I didn't. I only entered it through yesterday.
0: Oh, wow. That was a fast turnaround then. You've got to be, yeah, listening out. I love that you've made it through, though. You've now secured that spot. You are now definitely in the running to head along to Vegas. How good would that be to head over there?
1: So good. So good. Excited to be in the comp.
0: And to head along to the iHeartRadio Music Festival as well. There's some pretty big names on there. Have you been to many festivals before?
1: Not festivals, but definitely concerts. I just got tickets to Benson Boone not so long ago, and he's going to be there.
0: Oh, my God, I love Benson Boone. I need to get a ticket for him. I cannot wait for that. That is so good. Well, best of luck. Hopefully you score yourself this one.
1: And thank you to Danny and Mandy for letting me know to call.
0: Shout out to the guys.

0: 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It's heading your way throughout the show.
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0: Bed on fire it is here at Tilly, your home of the hottest hits, all thanks to Dynamic Finance Brokers Tasmania. Smarter finance done right. J-Hubs hanging out with you across your Tuesday afternoon with J-Beebs heading your way. Salt and pepper in there, 5 seconds of summer. It is all to come next on Tilly.
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0: 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A stacked lineup: Cardi B, Kenny Chesney, Zara Larsson, Benson Boone. That is just to name a few. So the name we are looking for is Ashley Reid. Ashley Reid, if you're listening, give us a call, 6331-5901. 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
11: Good afternoon, I'm Olivia Hicks with the latest. The number of confirmed bird flu cases across Australia has now risen to over 102, as authorities concede the infection will continue to spread. Yesterday, we had our first recorded mass mortality event after a group of dead birds birds were found in SA. The virus hasn't yet spread to the poultry and agriculture industries. Agriculture Minister Julie Collins says they are preparing for spread.
12: So we are working very closely with our state and territory governments in terms of making sure that we continue to monitor and to make sure that we're on top of the locations.
11: Betting companies are being grilled about inducements given to gambling addicts to keep punting. Anti-gambling advocate Tim Costello told the inquiry of a gambler who had stolen $12 million, was given $50,000 bonus bets from TAB and would be offered escorts and drugs by Sportsbet. Sportsbet's Jules Norton-Seltzer denies that happened.
13: We have zero evidence of the allegations made by Reverend Costello yesterday. We have no tolerance for that kind of deplorable conduct. No information has been provided to us beyond what was referenced yesterday.
11: Homelessness advocates are calling for more action to end homelessness in Tasmania, highlighting the impact it has on locals this National Homelessness Week. Paddy Chugg from Shelter Tas says for many people, homelessness can be temporary if the right supports are available.
14: The vast majority of homeless people are under 25, and what's really shocking is 14% of the homeless population is under 12.
11: Notable landmarks across the state will be lit in purple this week, hoping to highlight the issue and gain more awareness. Tasmania Police has reopened an investigation into an alleged deliberately lit house fire in the Launceston suburb of Mayfield last year. Emergency services responded to the blaze on Lawson Street early on Wednesday, the 19th of November. It was later determined the fire was suspicious. Authorities are seeking information about a man who was allegedly seen running from the home shortly after the fire, calling for any information, dashcam footage or CCTV to be given to police. And Nicole Kidman has been spotted multiple times with a new man a year on from her split with Keith Urban. The Aussie actress was picked up in an LA airport by businessman Michael Reinstein in his black Ferrari. The pair spent time in Italy together just weeks ago.
3: 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Chilli, your sport now.
11: Turning to your sport now, and Richmond's Nathan Broad has announced he's retiring. The three-time premiership player will play his final game against St Kilda in round 23 at the MCG. The 33-year-old has played 189 games for the club. And the AFL has given all 18 clubs a warning about tanking ahead of the final round of the home and away season. The league has sent a message reiterating their obligation to perform honestly, stating they'll be scrutinising team selection in the lead-up to finals. But Doggies coach Luke Beveridge has told AFL 360 he thinks it's going to be too hard to judge.
15: You're not going to play an injured player, but if you've got someone who's sore or a bit compromised and they're about sort of 90% capacity, but they're going to be 100 the next week, well, you know, you'd probably need to make that call to hold them over till the next game.
11: I'm Olivia Hicks. That's the latest from the newsroom.
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0: It's currently sitting on 9 degrees right now in Launceston for tomorrow. Mostly sunny and 15. Thursday can expect a late shower. Scottsdale today, a possible shower there. Mostly sunny tomorrow. A late shower on Thursday, top of 13. St Helens today, mostly sunny and 14. A possible thunderstorm tomorrow. And on Thursday, a late shower, top of 16.
3: Yeah. Hotter than your leftover lunch. It's Jay Harves in the Arms on Chilli. Dynamic Finance Brokers Tasmania. Smarter finance done right.

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1: How you feeling? You feeling good?
0: What could possibly go wrong?
2: Steal my standby.
0: Chili Bowl in Vegas.
1: How you feeling? You feeling good?
0: What could possibly go wrong?
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0: Oh, you've got people out there listening for you. You've made it through and you're in the running now. Your spot is secure. You could be winning your way to Vegas. How good would that be? Have you been there before?
1: I've been there once quite a few years ago, but absolutely amazing. I'd love to go back again.
0: Oh, well, best of luck. You're now officially in the running.
1: Thank you so much. Appreciate it.
2: 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Sunlight is piercing through the curtains. Your voice is gone. Your T-shirt's ripped. 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

can you feel that? That's the sound of Jay Harbs in the Arbs heating up your afternoon on Chilli, the home of the hottest hits. You know what I want. 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

0: Absolutely, your home of the hottest hits. Hope you guys are having a great Tuesday out there. We've got more music heading your way. Brand new stuff from Harry Styles. Dance No More, Miley Cyrus in there to come with Flowers. It's next on Chilli.
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0: afternoon. You are on Chilli, your home of the hottest hits, all thanks to Dynamic Finance Brokers Tasmania, your partner in finance. We're rounding you up to the latest in news on the way next, some sports, some weather on the way. Then it's Milky and Mole Grab, Just the Way You Are. And Carly Rae Jepsen. Did this throwback call me, maybe? And brand new music from Justin Bieber. And I go, Speed Demon, it's all to come next on Chilli.
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10: Good afternoon, I'm Olivia Hicks with the latest. About two-thirds of Tasmanian public schools started the term understaffed, according to a survey by the Australian Education Union. 30 public school principals from across the state responded to the survey, reporting an average vacancy rate of 1.8 full-time positions. President of Unions Tasmania Branch, David Genford, says there aren't enough relief teachers to fill the gap, with senior staff often having to take on classes.
11: If you're asking, let's say, an assistant principal and a principal to be in the classroom, instead of being available. That means if a student's misbehaving or if a student has a medical episode or whatever it might be, those people aren't on call to come and help you.
10: The Agriculture Minister is warning the current bird flu strain could circulate across Australia for years. Yesterday, we had our first recorded mass mortality event after a group of dead birds were found in SA.
2: This could be a long period of time and a very long journey. We have seen other countries have been dealing with this since 2022, this particular H5 strain, and we've certainly seen some devastating impacts overseas, particularly of birds.
10: Julie Collins there on the ABC. So far, more than 100 cases have been confirmed across the country. The departure from Hobart of heavy lift transporter ship, the MV Black Marlin, has been delayed. The ship was due to depart this afternoon following the successful loading of INCAT's Hull 96 battery electric ferry on Friday. Final works to secure the ferry to the cargo deck are continuing, and once ready, the Black Marlin will commence a 40-day voyage to Argentina. The ship's departure is now scheduled for Wednesday. Pauline Hanson says she'll let certain media outlets at future press conferences once she gets a fair go. It comes after the One Nation leader barred journos from the ABC and The Guardian from attending an event in Victoria yesterday. She says she did the same thing in the 90s and that the ban won't be forever. And overseas, Venezuelan authorities say the death toll from the country's June earthquakes has topped 6,000. Rescue teams are continuing to sift through the rubble of the massive quakes on June 20. That caused nearly 200 buildings to collapse. And the trial of former broadcaster Alan Jones continues today. The 85-year-old has pleaded not guilty to all of his 22 charges relating to six young men.
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10: Turning to your sport now, and AFL clubs have been warned they could be fined for resting key players in the week before the finals, but Doggies coach Luke Beveridge telling Fox their team selections should not be scrutinised.
12: I'd question how the AFL could question a club, because you're questioning the medical department from a club as well. We're all trying to win, so no matter what happens, you're going to go out trying to win that game.
10: Another Essendon official has left the hangar. Assistant coach Cam Roberts has resigned, joining football boss Daniel McPherson in leaving the club at the end of this season. And Hawthorn has locked in coach Sam Mitchell for another few years as the side gears up for another finals campaign. He was already locked in for next year, but will now continue to lead until at least the end of the 2030 season. I'm Olivia Hicks. That's the latest from the newsroom.
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0: It's getting to a low of 1 overnight in Lonnie tonight. For tomorrow, mostly sunny, a top of 15. Scottsdale tomorrow, mostly sunny, reaching 14 as the high. St Helens tonight, it's dropping to 5 degrees there for tonight. And tomorrow, a possible thunderstorm expected.
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0: Nearly your home of the hottest hits. You got J-Hubs hanging out with you across your Tuesday afternoon. And don't forget, every Friday around here, we are giving away $100 to spend at Malta's Pizzeria. It could be all yours. Just got to enter up online at chillyfm.com.au. Post Malone, sending you away. He's also heading down to Australia this October. The Strumming Bird Festivals. He's also doing his big ass world tour side shows as well. And we've got this one from him, Chemical, next on Chilli.
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13: Michelle Laurie here, and if true crime lives rent-free in your head, then this is for you.
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16: 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Again, the resentencing hearing in the Menendez brothers' case.
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You know what I want. 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

0: on your home of the hottest hits. You got J-Hubs hanging out with you across your Tuesday afternoon, where we're giving you the chance to win yourself some pretty cool frames. Specsavers, they're excited to announce the launch of the brand new Bluey range. It is inspired by the world of Bluey, and we're giving some of these frames away. They come in a mix of colours, including pink, green, and the iconic shade of Bluey as well. It's got the artwork on there, so just enter online. You are going to need a code word, though, which is Bluey. 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Putting you in the draw to win yourself some Bluey frames. Cyril and Mary Jo next. 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

0: afternoon. You are on Chilli, your home of the hottest hits. J-Harb's hanging out with you, but that is just about where I leave you today. You do have Will and Woody coming into the studio next. What's on the show for today, guys?
1: Obviously, we will be covering everything that happened at the first gig on DJ Will's first ever national tour. Did he rock the under-14 girls' soccer training last night? You'll just have to find out, the Savo. We'll see you soon.
0: Can't wait to hear all about that one with Will and Woody. They're heading in on the way next. I'll catch you guys tomorrow from 1. I'll see you guys then.
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8: Good evening, I'm Olivia Hicks with the latest. Tasmania's new racing minister has told a parliamentary committee in Hobart greyhound racing is inherently dangerous and the risk of the well-being of the dogs is no longer acceptable. The government says it still intends to phase out the practice by 2029 by cutting funding and enticing participants out of the industry. Roger Yench has told the hearing the feeling in the community is the government should not be using public funds to enable the industry to continue.
9: The entertainment of racing animals is inherently risky and dangerous to the well-being and the lives of the animals involved. And we've formed a view that those risks are no longer acceptable.
8: Tasmania's Environment Protection Authority has renewed the lease for a salmon farm in shallow waters near Port Arthur for a further 2 years. Tassel's farm in Long Bay has attracted community opposition over its environmental impact on the shallow harbour since operations recommenced in 2017. In response to reef and water quality studies, the EPA reduced the amount of fish feed by 20% in 2023. It has now completed an assessment of environmental impacts showing elevated ammonia levels next to the salmon farm, but argue that ongoing algae growth is to blame rather than the fish farm. The number of confirmed bird flu cases across the country has now risen to over 102, as authorities concede the infection will continue to spread. Yesterday, we had our first recorded mass mortality event after a group of dead birds were found in South Australia. The virus hasn't yet spread to the poultry and agricultural industries. Minister Julie Collins says they are preparing for the worst.
10: So we are working very closely with our state and territory governments in terms of making sure that we continue to monitor and to make sure that we're on top of the locations.
8: The Bureau of Meteorology will be put under the microscope with an independent review commissioned by its CEO. The Bureau copped heat for its expensive website overhaul earlier this year, but Environment Minister Murray Watt says it's about ensuring the government body can best meet our future needs.
11: I'm sure that the reviewers will have a look at what happened around the website and how that was communicated to the Australian public, but I do want to make clear that this is not a review of what happened around the website. It's a much broader review than that.
8: And Amazon's market value has gone past $3 trillion for the first time in the company's history. It now joins an elite group of just five tech giants to have ever reached the milestone.
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8: Turning to your sport now, and Eagles midfielder Jack Graham is sticking up for embattled coach Andrew McWalter following the club's 11-point loss to Richmond.
12: Being an AFL coach, good luck, to be honest. Everyone's coming for you. Again, in this club, he's loved. We value him. Like I said, I'm really feeling for him because I wanted to get that win for him, our fans, and especially our players.
8: West Coast host Collingwood on Sunday afternoon. And we've pulled off another coaching coup. Nigel Lappin will be leaving Geelong to be the head of the development at the Devils. I'm Olivia Hicks. That's the latest now from the newsroom.
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1: 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Scamander Beach Resort is centrally located on the beautiful east coast of Tasmania, where the beaches are pristine, the air is clean, and the views are breathtaking. Scamander Beach Resort, the place to be on the east coast. Chilli's three-day forecast.
2: It is getting to a low of 1 overnight in Lonnie tonight. For tomorrow, mostly sunny and 15. Scottsdale tomorrow, mostly sunny, a top of 14. St Helens tonight, dropping to 5 degrees. A possible thunderstorm expected tomorrow. It's reaching 14 as the high.
3: Australia. You know what time it is. It's time for something big. It's time for something bold. It's time for something sexy.
4: DJ Rick.
5: Night one of the DJ National Tour. DJ Will, back on the decks. We're getting you back out there after you've had a couple of kids, and my word, I mean, I personally could not be happier as to how you went last night at
6: Thanks,
5: the under 14
6: appreciate
5: girls
6: that. Thank
5: soccer
6: you.
5: Training.
6: Yes, I had a great time. I had a really good time.
5: Feeling a bit hungover?
6: No.
5: Did we party after?
6: No. I dropped you home at 8:30.
5: Yeah. I just... Let's try and sound cool, mate. I think the cool DJs would, you know, kick on to some sort of after party.
6: Not on a Monday after a soccer training.
5: Yeah, again, sounding super lame.
6: Big shout out to the community that had us down there, though.
5: Yeah, they were
6: beautiful,
5: all beautiful
6: people.
5: Yeah.
6: I mean, I got heckled a few times by a few mums, but other than that...
5: We're going to pick that up later.
6: Oh, is that right?
5: So we're going to cover the entire gig as to how it went at the under 14 soccer training later in the show. But just something for you to think about, which is something we'll pick up later. I think you have to play to your audience. This was 14-year-old girls. I don't think they wanted to hear techno, underground techno. I think they wanted some Taylor Swift. I think they wanted some
6: You, I will rock up and play what I want to play.
5: Yeah,
6: if you're hiring me for the gig, you know what you're getting.
5: Okay, you press play, mate. You press play. I'm just giving you some suggestions. And I think they wanted some pop. Talk about it more later. Up next, I'm going to tell
6: you
5: all
6: didn't
5: of
6: actually
5: you.
6: Manage me at all on the
5: oh,
6: night.
5: Yes, I did.
6: You did nothing.
5: I did.
6: You played soccer for 45 minutes.
5: Yeah, that was that.
6: In
5: yeah.
6: a scratch match.
5: I got a bit swept up in it.
6: You took out a kid.
5: I know. I took it really seriously. She's okay, though. I've been told. Up next.
6: Was she the one on crutches?
5: No. Up next. I'm going to tell everyone.
6: There was a girl on crutches.
5: Yeah. It had nothing to do with me. She rolled her ankle on the weekend. I gave her a T-shirt, actually. I've lost my DJ Will T-shirt. The girl in the crutches, on the crutches, she took the T-shirt home. Felt like the right thing to do, even though I didn't cause it. Now, up next, more about the DJ gig later in the show.
6: Wow.
5: Up next.
6: Yes.
5: How you guys can win some free chicken.
6: I love that. Chook, chook, Will and Woody.
7: Will and Woody for the drive home.
8: Turn your speakers up.
1: Chilli.

0: should get some free chicken. Yep. $10 whole roast chickens, Monday to Wednesday at Red Rooster. Go on your Kel.
1: On your Kel. Let's go to Josh here. Josh, you did a task today that you think is deserving of a pay rise. What'd you do, mate?
2: Absolutely. So I've normally got a team of three or four people in the warehouse, and today I had to do everything by myself. I was the only person that turned up.
1: What are we talking, Josh? Like, what are you actually doing in the warehouse?
2: Loading, unloading trucks, unloading containers. I think today I loaded about 18 trucks, then unloaded a shipping container.
0: Once again, I mean, it does just sound like you've done your job, Josh.
1: Yeah, I
2: normally do a fifth of that, though.
1: Four or five people's worth of work.
2: That's true,
1: Josh. But unfortunately, I have to side with Will here. You've just done just more of what you are paid to do.
0: What's within the scope of your employment?
1: Yeah, yeah. It sounds like you've got an issue with your mates.
0: Got a rule bit strictly here. Days.
3: Sorry, as your executive producer, there is no way either of you could load 18 trucks.
0: Never said I could.
1: Yes, we could.
0: Never said I could. But that's not in the scope of my employment. I could do 18 radio shows.
3: Josh could do the show, I reckon.
0: No, he couldn't. Absolutely not.
1: Josh could not do what we do. I'm happy
0: for you to have the chat with the boss and get him in, and we can do a straight swap.
1: Let's do a job swap. Job swap for a day. I'll load 18 trucks.
3: I'll make you do 18 shows.
1: Hundy.
0: I'll do 18 shows.
1: I'd get it done before lunch.
0: The question for you, though. No, the problem for you would be the quality of the show after 18 shows. That would be a problem. There's no doubt about that.
3: That's a conversation for the higher ups.
0: It is.
3: Sure.
0: It is. It definitely is.
1: We're having that day off, obviously. We can't do a radio show and 18 trucks.
3: There it is.
1: All right. Anyway, let's move on to Linda. Look, no chicken for Josh. Brutal. It's brutal.
0: It's brutal. But you've got to be doing something outside the scope of your employment, as far as I'm concerned. Annalise currently flushing down her EP's poo. That, for me, is currently the only thing which is worth the pay rise.
1: What a power play. What a power play from our EP, by the way. That is extraordinary stuff.
0: Yeah.
1: Something for you in the bathroom, junior producer Annalise. That's outrageous. What a flex. She does it with everyone, Joe. Let's go to Linda here. Little test for new employees.
0: Annalise loves it. Linda. By the way, 18 shows in a row is 36 hours on air straight. We've got to do that.
1: Yeah, we could do that.
0: We've got to do that.
1: I would
0: love to do that just to prove you wrong.
3: I'm going
0: to
3: play this audio back to you when you say, Joe, why am I on air for 36 hours?
0: Fair enough.
1: Let's do it.
0: I am keen. Yeah. I am 100% keen.
1: Let's go. Anyway, let's go to Linda here. Linda, quick question. Would you want to hear Will and I on air for 36 hours straight?
4: Well, who wouldn't would be the obvious answer.
1: He wouldn't.
0: There you go, Linda. There you go, Linda.
4: Yeah.
1: Fair enough. Righto, Linda, you think you deserve a pay rise. What'd you do?
4: Yes. Well, I work in a high school every day, so as a school officer, so that's for starters.
1: Mm-hmm.
4: So that's what I do. But today I had to scribe for a year, 10 English, religion exam, and it was 6 pages of handwriting in an hour.
1: So you scribed for a kid.
4: The student had a sore hand, so I had to do the writing for them.
0: They got the teacher to come in and do it for them.
4: I'm not a teacher. I don't get paid that much money.
0: Oh, wow. So you're like a support worker.
1: Hey, Linda, I've been interested by this. I often think that I should have done my year 12 exams with someone like you, because do you feel like when you're writing things down, if I said something really stupid, do you go,
4: Maybe I might just pause for a second and
1: Of course you would,
0: really?
1: Right? Like, you'd say, I didn't hear that line. Do you want to try again?
4: Yeah,
1: like, you do a bit of that action?
4: I'm so sorry. What were you saying then?
1: Yeah, that's good, Linda.
0: That's crazy.
1: That's good, Linda. Hey, Linda, have some chicken.
0: Good on you, Linda. Have some chicken. That sounds like a hell of a job. What did you learn from the religious assignment, Linda? Number one take home.
4: There were so many words in there, I couldn't even spell, let alone anything else.
1: Couldn't spell them.
0: Sound like a bad scribe.
1: Sound like a terrible scribe. Give us back the chicken, Linda.
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7: Good evening, I'm Olivia Hicks with the latest. Tasmania's Treasury Department says it's preparing advice for TAS Racing's new funding deed on the basis that Greyhound Racing won't be continuing in the state. The current deed is worth around $300 million a year and is due to expire in 2029. Secretary Gary Swains told a parliamentary committee his department's advice on the new deed will be handed to the government this year, with the expectation that Greyhound Racing won't be included.
8: So even if that doesn't pass through the parliament, that might be require a review of any advice we've given, but we are progressing the work on the basis that policy position is progressed.
7: About two-thirds of Tasmanian public schools started the term understaffed, according to a survey by the Australian Education Union. 30 public school principals from across the state responded to the survey, reporting an average vacancy rate of 1.8 full-time positions. President of Unions Tasmania branch, David Genford, says there aren't enough relief teachers to fill the gap, with senior staff often having to take on classes.
9: If you're asking, let's say, an assistant principal and a principal to be in the classroom instead of being available, that means if a student's misbehaving or if a student has a medical episode or whatever it might be, those people aren't on call to come and help you.
7: The number of confirmed bird flu cases across Australia has now risen to 102 as authorities concede the infection will continue to spread. Testing is also underway after a cluster of dead birds were found in Victoria. An independent review will be conducted into the Bureau of Meteorology. We're being told the recent debacle regarding its revamped website will be looked into, but Environment Minister Murray Watt has told the ABC that won't be the main focus of the review commissioned by the CEO.
10: This is a much broader review than just looking at any one particular incident or website. This is about how we can set the BOM up for future success, make sure that it is meeting the needs of Australians.
7: and the departure from Hobart of heavy lift transport ship, the MV Black Marlin, has been delayed. The ship was due to depart this afternoon following the successful loading of Incat's Hull 96 battery electric ferry on Friday. Final works to secure the ferry to the cargo deck are continuing, and once ready, the Black Marlin will commence a 40-day voyage to Argentina. The ship's departure is now scheduled for Wednesday.
6: 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Mitre 10, Chile, your sport now.
7: Turning to your sport now, and Richmond's Nathan Broad says he will hang up the boots after round 23. The three-time premiership player will play his final match against St Kilda at the MCG. He told teammates this morning.
11: Head down, off a bit of paper and, shaking quite a bit, so the words were getting pretty mumbly. I've got to thank some amazing people. This footy club in one and a lot of people, and there'll be so many more people I'm going to thank over the next, month or so.
7: And Geelong assistant Nigel Lappin will join the Tassie Devils as our head of development. I'm Olivia Hicks. That's the latest now from the newsroom.
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1: It is getting to a low of 1 overnight in Lonnie tonight. For tomorrow, mostly sunny and 15. Scottsdale tomorrow, mostly sunny, a top of 14. St. Helens tonight, dropping to 5 degrees. A possible thunderstorm expected tomorrow. It's reaching 14 as the high.

0: Phil and Woody. Hope you're having a wonderful drive home. We are brought to you by Mazda Australia. But Woods, the DJ Will National Tour is brought to you by Soul Sauna Group. Yeah. Big shout out to those guys for putting the tour on. Woodrow, last night, first gig of the tour.
1: Yes.
0: It was an under-14 soccer club. What do you guys need to know? It was in the rain. You didn't expect rain.
1: No.
0: I was by myself under a lunchtime marquee next to a soccer pitch in a beanie, freezing cold, with no one dancing.
1: You're probably
0: you can see
1: to
0: that
1: the,
0: Instagram, TikTok, Will and Woody, if you'd like to see it for yourself. Now, my manager...
1: You're kind of closer to the toilets, actually.
0: My manager...
1: Yes.
0: You.
1: Yes.
0: The only client that I've got is you, is me.
1: Yes.
0: You... After about 10 seconds after you said you saw that my music wasn't a hit, you left and you played in the scratch match with the girls for a whole hour.
2: I'm going to absolutely dominate this game.
3: Woody, your kick.
2: Uh-oh. Uh-oh.
3: Shoot.
2: Oh.
4: Great work. Good job.
2: I'll try. If I score, I'll do a backflip.
3: Inside. Inside. Inside.
5: Go, Woody.
3: Come on, Woody. Oh, my gosh. Woody, what are you doing?
4: That was my chance.
3: How's Woody going?
6: He's a bit uncut, but he's doing really good with his kicks.
2: I used to play soccer in school. Is it a corner?
4: Rocket ball! Rocket ball! Oh, back! Dish it back! Inside!
2: These girls don't even know what a rocket ball is.
4: Uh-oh. Inside! Inside middle! Rocket ball!
1: Just would not give it to me inside.
0: I took it a bit seriously. Didn't attend to your only client who was there DJing his little pants off in the cold, in the wet.
1: Will.
0: On the first stop of my tour.
1: I get that.
0: You're off signing some other woman. You came up to me and said, I've got another client.
1: Yeah, I did. I signed it. She's
0: one of their mums.
1: She's an actress, apparently. Anyway, I've got her email. We're going to talk. 20% Will. Anyway, I the only reason I did that is because the girls walked away from your DJ set because you were playing deep techno.
0: No, because
1: songs
0: they had
1: didn't
0: to train.
1: Know.
0: They had soccer training on.
1: Yeah, but you weren't even playing pump up music, so I had to take matters into my own hands.
0: We can dispute this all we like. I think we should stop arguing.
1: Okay.
0: Instagram, TikTok, Will and Woody, if you'd like to say that for yourselves. Let's focus on the next gig. I think that's an important.
1: 6
0: a.m. That's an important thing.
1: 6 a.m.
0: By the way, big
1: morning.
0: Shout out to the soccer club. We can't name them, but they were awesome.
1: They actually were amazing.
0: Beautiful community. Ari, you're a legend.
1: Yes.
0: It was really, really cool. Thank
1: Loved
0: you so
1: it.
0: Much for having us down there.
1: Loved it.
0: Mia,
1: seriously enjoyed it.
0: Unbelievable. All legends.
1: Mia took me out, actually, in the game. She, put her shoulder in and took me to the ground. Great hit. Anyway, tomorrow morning, second gig on the tour. Can I please, as a friend and as your manager, 6 a.m. at a cafe, play some pop music.
0: I'll think about it.
1: Just play.
0: Will you stand next to me and actually, be a manager? Or were you going to be off there? Finding some other game or conversation to enjoy.
1: I might go and get a coffee inside. How cold is it tomorrow morning?
0: Am I outside?
1: Oh, yeah. We're at the smoke machine, mate. Can I get the smoke machine inside?
0: I'm on the street.
1: Yes. Across the road. Well, you're kind of a bit of a distance from the cafe.
0: What about, it'll be noisy, though. Or it can't be noisy, can it? I've got noise restrictions.
1: Yes.
0: So who's going to hear it?
1: Just people who are walking past.
0: What about the cafe, though?
1: Well, if they walk outside with a coffee, they might hear a little bit of your music. I think that's great. It's a real challenge, mate. It's a real challenge. Can you get them to stick around?
0: Stick around? They're taking a takeaway coffee. They're not sticking around. It's 6 o'clock in the morning.
1: Unless you play some pop music go, I wouldn't mind having a dance to this song. Please don't play techno.
0: We'll see you guys tomorrow for the next stop on the DJ Wheel Tour.
1: We'll also see them right up next.
0: Perhaps we're back. Sorry.
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0: Will and Woody, hope you're having a great drive home. That is Nellie Rudd with me. Now, Woodrow, there's a story that's going absolutely bananas about this woman. I don't really care, but it's inspired me. She's a TikTok creator. She's divorced her husband. Her name's Abby Wellman. And she basically had this divorce party thing where she put a big poster up and she was like, these are my big top 10 grievances about my ex-husband.
1: Sure.
0: No one cares. But it has inspired me. Because I think it'd be great for you and I. Because it's sad, I think, in divorces or often funerals that people say what they really think about the other person. Whereas I think
1: communicate when they're actually here, when you're still with your partner.
0: For the healthy relationships, you got to air the grievances while you're still on foot.
1: Because I'll torture you in a biography. Like when we do have our split as a duo, I will destroy you in a biography, and it'll get litigious and we'll be fighting in the courts
0: for
1: and
0: sure.
1: It'll be great. And then we'll do a reunion tour and it'll be beautiful.
0: Yeah.
1: But while we're still together and if we want to stay together,
0: there's no money
1: right.
0: in this, but I think it's good for the relationship. Yeah. So I've asked you to write down your top three grievances with me.
1: Hard to
0: currently
1: do.
0: I've written down my I've written down a few, so I'm just gonna have to shortlist these on the go. Number one for me,
1: okay,
0: this isn't number one, this is in no order,
1: okay, yeah,
0: but
1: sure,
0: this is just
1: sure.
0: one yeah. for me that's come up. We might have to do this over a few spots, is how loud you wee.
1: Yeah, it's strong
0: and like
1: very. I can't help that.
0: Well, you could. You don't have to.
1: I'm a freak of human nature.
0: You don't have to drill the water every time.
1: I don't try. It just comes out that.
0: No, but you could hit the side of the. You could hit the porcelain.
1: I do that at night. To be fair.
0: So why don't
1: you? It would wake up.
0: And I've actually got our audio producer Ray in here. Ray, how is it weeing next to Woody?
2: He urinates like a horse. You're going to get old one day, and. Your urination will be slow.
0: All right, that's enough, Ray. Thanks so much, Ray. It's great to have you on.
2: Sorry, it will be.
0: It's great to have you on, mate.
1: You can
0: hear the echoes into the washroom.
1: It does. I'm sorry. That's just who I am, mate. That's just how my body was created. No, fair enough. Okay.
2: And there's one for you. Whenever I record both you blokes, you usually fart in the
1: Yes, right.
2: And I make a joke of it as in, oh, the scent of a man.
0: You do that.
2: You both stink.
1: Wow. We should have just done what's Ray's grievances with working with the two of us.
0: There you go.
1: He stormed off. He's
0: actually taken that as license just to tell us what he really thinks.
1: That's unbelievable. My God. Well, we probably need to deal with that, I reckon.
0: We'll sort that out.
1: That's an angry employee.
0: We'll sort that out.
1: All right, here we go.
0: Wow.
1: First one for me. I can't do honourable mentions. We don't have time, do we?
0: No.
1: It's hard to choose.
0: It's going to have to come back.
1: Okay, number one for me, ordering French wine at restaurants with the accent. I don't do that. Yes, you do.
0: I don't put the accent on.
1: When you ask for the wine menu, you deliberately look for the French ones, and then you'll go, oh, the Château Le Blanc 42.
0: Yeah.
1: And then you say, like, oh, from the region of Burgundy. Like, you don't need to do it. Just point.
0: I think they respect
1: it. Just say number four. No, they don't. They roll their
0: it's
1: eyes.
0: Cultured.
1: As does
0: you're
1: everyone
0: sounding,
1: at the
0: you're
1: table.
0: Sounding uncultured.
1: So what?
0: Well,
1: so
0: what? That's not a good thing.
1: So what?
0: We're going to do more of the things that we hate about each other tomorrow. I've got so
1: that's
0: many
1: where we're
0: more.
1: Stopping. We could do
0: We've only done one each.
1: We could do a week of
0: We've
1: this.
0: We've done one each.
3: You can do one more, and then Woody has to wait till tomorrow.
1: Oh, God, that's hard. Okay, go on.
0: Okay. You lick your Tupperware after you have lunch.
1: I haven't brought my Tupperware in here for months, and you know that.
0: Everyone's been thinking
1: it. But you know that I don't bring my Tupperware in here anymore. You know I don't.
4: 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When life hands you lemons, name them Will and Woody.
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0: Will and Woody, hope you're having a wonderful drive home, guys. We're going to get out of here. We've been brought to you by Mazda's, James. So sorry. A bit of a cough going around at the moment, isn't there?
1: It's winter. The winter blues, my friend.
0: I didn't say blues. I just said I had a cough. Now, tomorrow, a little reminder for everyone that the DJ Will National Tour Gig 2
1: big
0: is going to be on.
1: Really big one. Crack I hope you a little bit of feedback today. I hope you're okay with it. Just, I mean, mainly, if I had to give people the take-homes, it's stop playing techno that no one knows and play some pop.
0: Well, I think no one knows is wrong. It's just fair. People, just fair. Cultured people.
1: Well, we're not.
0: Would
1: well,
0: know.
1: Well, when we were performing to an under 14 soccer girls team, do we think
0: I
1: techno?
0: Was into techno at 14, and I think that's what good music does. It filters out the trash. Anyway, look, it was a great gig. I had a lot of fun. But yeah, coffee shop tomorrow morning, is it?
1: Huge.
0: Not huge.
1: Huge. Get thinking about it. 6 a.m. We're at the cafe.
0: What are you thinking? Like ambient, left field, orchestral stuff?
1: Just pop, man. Just
0: I'm not playing pop. Just who wants pop at 7 a.m.?
1: Play Espresso by Charisma Carpenter. What's her name?
0: Sabrina
1: Carpenter. Play Espresso.
0: I'm not playing Espresso.
1: Okay. Anyway, also, just before we finish the show, I know I've only got 30 seconds. It's Dad's birthday today. I thought
0: yes.
1: We'd call him and just say happy
0: Let's
1: birthday.
0: Give him a bell.
1: He's a big part of the show, obviously. And it would be wrong not to call him and say happy birthday.
0: I agree.
1: If he picks up.
0: He does like to nap.
1: Yeah.
0: At this time, doesn't he? Is he sort of waking up from his...
2: Hi, this is Steve right there. Sorry I missed your call, but please leave a name.
0: Oh, I'll leave a message. Is there a beep?
1: I was waiting for the... There it is. G'day, Dad.
0: G'day, Steve.
1: This is live on radio. Will and I were just wanting to...
0: Happy birthday, mate.
1: That's it. Shame you didn't pick up the phone.
0: Shame you also don't know how to retrieve your messages.
1: Yeah, for things like this. But happy birthday, Dad.
0: Yeah.
1: Great to hang out this morning. Sorry that Mum took your carrot cake.
0: I was going to say, you bought him a cake and he couldn't have it.
1: No, wasn't allowed. Banned. Love you, Dad. See you soon.
0: How old is he?
1: 73.
0: Is that right?
1: Yeah.
0: Wow.
1: Yeah.
0: He's getting old.
1: Yeah, but looking good.
0: Yeah, he does look good.
1: Looks great.
0: Why couldn't he have the cake?
1: I don't want to get into that, but Mum didn't allow it. It's in the on the banned list. Walked in
0: How
1: with the
0: long
1: cake.
0: Was the banned
1: walked
0: list?
1: Out with the cake.
0: Did she say when you walked in with the cake? Like,
1: no.
0: Immediately? Yeah, is that the first thing she said to you?
1: Handed it back to me, and then I had to just like very secretly hand him a bottle of whiskey. A wink.
0: Oh, what? She didn't know
1: it's
0: about
1: it's
0: that.
1: It's like sneaking things into prison, giving things to my father.
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stir it up, stand back, watch a fireworks show, ayo. 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Surrounded by waves in the hurricane's gaze. 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
1: I'm at that period in my life now where I'm genuinely starting to snore. And it's upsetting because obviously it's something that's out of my control.
2: 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You probably have a deviated septum.
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1: Yeah.
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1: Yeah, him and his 10 mates.
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1: Good morning, I'm Ebony Ablett. A 57-year-old woman's been allegedly caught drink driving more than five times the legal limit. Tasmanian cyclist George Baker will carry the Aussie flag at the Com Games closing ceremony.
0: Delivering the local stories from the local voices that just simply can't get anywhere else.
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0: 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A half-eaten burger in one hand. 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Your voice is gone. Your t-shirt's ripped. And somehow, you've got to do it all again for day two. 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
1: No, I'll ask you. Okay. If you were going in the supermarket, Nick, where would you find baking paper?
2: Well, let me just say my footpath.
1: Yep.
2: Lolly aisle, I'd check first just to make sure, because I feel like there's a lot of hidden treats in there.
1: Okay, so we're already off course.
2: With an armful of Mars bars, I've now forgotten what I was originally there for.
0: It's Nick and Marcus for breakfast on Chilli. 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

0: good sleep when you have these two. It's Will and Woody keeping you up.
1: Things you think you'd nail but you've never done before. That's me watching the Winter Olympics at the moment, the Winter Games. And every time, I reckon I could do that.
2: Not every event.
1: Not every event.
2: Specifically the luge and the two-man luge.
1: The skeleton.
2: Sorry, it's called a skeleton, isn't it?
1: Yeah, the skeleton. Yeah.
2: And you think you
1: skeleton
2: could
1: luge.
2: You think you could curl.
1: I think anyone could curl. You can brush brush leaves, you can brush a girl. Sonia. Another one that I think is, for me, I think a lot of people put a lot of emphasis on how good their pizza-making ability is.
2: Oh, making a pizza is easy, isn't
1: it? I think
2: it?
1: I could open a pizza restaurant, 100%. A wood-fire pizza. You know, they're like wood-fire pizza, amazing. 100%. Once you get the dough right, just what do you do?
3: Yeah.
1: Slice some stuff, put it on.
3: Yep, slide it in, slide it out. That's it. That's
1: laughable.
2: Even people who think they're like very good at controlling the long pole, because you know how there's the long silver pole?
1: Yeah.
2: That's not that hard to navigate.
1: Whatever, mate. I've scooped a pool's leaves before.
2: Exactly.
1: If you scoop a leaf, I can... scoop a pizza.
2: Bloody oath,
1: Sonia's
2: mate.
1: Called.
2: What I say in the biz. Sonia, what do you reckon you'd be good at without trying it?
4: I reckon I'd be great as a Prime Minister of Australia.
2: Do you?
1: Oh,
2: really,
1: son?
2: What's your first call of action, Son? What are you doing as Prime Minister? You're Prime Minister right now. What's the first change you're making?
4: I get rid of all the dickheads. Oops. Sorry.
2: I like it. Get rid of D-heads. I love it. That's good, Son.
1: Great. No dickhead policy.
2: Bitch
1: Very
2: that.
1: Good, Son. Agreed.
2: Bitch that.
1: What are you going to do about the unemployment rate at the moment, Sonia?
4: Unemployment. Get everyone to work on those roads that we don't have. If you get paid, you do work. Just like everybody else.
1: Love it. Love
2: Unreal.
1: It, Son. Bang,
2: Love
1: straight
2: it.
1: Down
2: and
1: the line.
2: Right out. Awesome.
1: Yeah.
4: And one thing that I definitely do, an education for every student in the world, whether they've got problems or they haven't got problems, everyone needs a fantastic education.
2: I do agree
4: with that,
2: Son.
4: That is our foundation.
1: Love that, Son.
2: Came home with a bang. From kicking out dickheads to everyone deserves an education.
1: Love
2: it's
1: that.
2: It's the full spectrum,
1: Work on
2: Son.
1: Those roads they need working on.
2: Bloody oath. If you get paid, you do work. That's what she said there.
1: That's
2: her slogan.
1: That's a whole line.
2: That's her slogan.
1: You get paid.
2: Vote one, Sonia. If you get paid, you do work.
1: That's actually what she said.
2: Yeah.
1: Now before you get paid,
2: you do work.
1: You do work.
2: Which makes sense to me. That's just 1 + 1 = 2.
1: Hang on, can we write that down? What does that even mean?
2: Mate,
1: if you get paid, you do work.
2: Yeah, mate.
1: What is it? What, like,
2: just don't overcomplicate it. Don't overcomplicate it.
1: Oh, is it like no doll? Is that what she's saying?
2: I think she's against the doll. Yeah.
1: Is that what she was saying? She's hung up. I think she's realised that it's fraught.
2: Dave,
1: no social welfare. All right, Dave on 3165. Dave, we're talking things. Well, before we do, actually, Dave, I'll come to you at the end. Dave, something that you think that you would be good at that you've never done before.
5: G'day, boys. Congrats on little Jules, Will.
1: Thanks, Dave. Appreciate it, mate.
5: Mate, I haven't set the bar real high, guys. I think I'd be a very good postman.
2: Oh, yeah. 100%.
1: That's outrageous.
2: Anything you're worried about?
1: That's a gravy train, that job, isn't it?
2: Look, mate,
5: I've got an affinity with animals. I like to chat. You know, I think it's the lowest risk. They say, you know, women like a man in uniform. So I think out of all the forces, I think post forces would be my cup of tea.
1: Yeah, mate, I think I
5: can get it right.
1: Exactly. And also, like, you're the only one in the country who's fully sanctioned to ride a motorbike on the footpath. Like,
2: oh, yeah.
1: It's an outrage.
2: Yeah, no, I love that. That's a real power play, isn't it? They don't even need to be on the footpath.
1: No, and also, like, everyone's happy when they see you as well.
2: Yeah.
1: Like, oh, great, the guy's here, you know, apart from the dog. Dave, great call. I think you'd make a great postman as well, mate. What's your day job, Dave?
5: I appreciate that.
1: What's your day
5: mate,
1: job?
5: Mate, I'm in sales, so, probably a nice change for me, too.
1: Yeah, good. Well,
5: a bit of fresh air.
2: Yeah, mate.
1: Yep.
2: I'd take my post from you, Dave.
1: Good on you, Dave.
2: No doubt. Love to.
1: Spent far too long with Dave.
2: No doubt. Now, I'm excited to tell you something, because this is a bit of a burn on you. Now, you have paid an exorbitant amount of money to a person that you called a measurer. You did. You were getting some cabinets made and you had an expert measurer come over to your house to measure.
1: The cabinet maker, yeah. The cabinet maker. That's what they do. That's part of the job.
2: No, you said you paid a measurer. You said the measurer. You
1: the cabinet
2: said,
1: maker.
2: You said
1: there's not
2: that
1: a separate guy.
2: The most outrageous
1: there's not
2: thing.
1: A separate guy.
2: The
1: cabinet maker has a measurer who comes over
2: and
1: measures it up
2: this
1: for
2: what,
1: you.
2: That is the most outrageous thing I've ever heard.
1: No,
2: so you paid a guy to come over to your house and get out, what, a ruler and do some measuring.
1: What? He's the guy making the cabinet.
2: How much did you pay him?
1: He's the guy making the cabinet.
2: How much did you pay the measurer?
1: No, it wouldn't have been much. It would have been like $1,000. But that was like...
0: Will and Woody.
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0: It's Will and Woody, keeping you up.
1: DJ Will National Tour kicked off.
2: Yes. In fine fashion last night. So gig one was last night. It was the under 14 soccer training session, Wilbur. We're just trying to get you back into the DJ world, mate. You've had a couple of kids, haven't DJed for a while, but you have a gift, my friend, and the world needs to hear that gift. And the first ears to hear it were some 14-year-old girls. Let's take
1: Felt left of field for an opening gig.
2: To be honest, and now I can be brutally honest with you, I didn't want to bring down your confidence, but I think we needed to start with an easy one. Off-Broadway a bit.
1: What do you mean?
2: I just think we needed... Like, this is your first gig for so long outside of saunas every now and then. So I just wanted to bring you back in, get you some confidence around, you know, 14-year-old girls. Of course they were going to be up and about. And it's a training session. How could you possibly stuff that up?
1: What part of my confidence is going to be built up by DJing under a marquee in the rain in a park in the suburbs?
2: Yeah, I misread it. So let's take everyone there. So, yes, it was raining. Bad. I didn't anticipate that.
1: I know.
2: That's hard to get a vibe when it's pissing down with rain. We get there. We were a bit late. Got a bit of schnitz on the way, so we were a touch late.
1: We were.
2: But I think that's kind of cool.
1: Not a sponsored bit, by the way.
2: No, but beautiful. Anyway, hammering down with rain, and there's this lone marquee sitting there with some decks underneath it, and it was like... Well, I guess that's your setup.
1: Well, no decks underneath it. I got a text from you in the morning asking if I could bring my decks.
2: My bad. Yeah, we brought the decks and the smoke machine ourselves. So we walk over to the marquee. And to be honest, I don't know if you felt this, but as we rocked up, I was expecting a little bit more fanfare.
1: Yep.
2: People were just confused.
1: Did you tell them we were coming?
2: I thought they knew. I thought there was some sort of newsletter or announcement that was going to be saying that we were coming to the entire club.
1: Okay.
2: But I just saw confusion. We walked past a huge queue for the very popular sausage sizzle.
1: Yeah, the sausage sizzle was popping off.
2: It was taking a lot of the attention, I would say, the sausage sizzle.
1: Yeah.
2: But we were like, no, mate, as soon as you get on the decks, you will start flying, my friend. They brought over a sausage for you, some lollies as well, which was lovely.
1: And a passion fruit kombucha.
2: But I knew, as your manager, I had to hype up the crowd and get the attention on us. So I took the microphone, and here is how the gig went at the under 14 soccer training.
3: Are you guys ready to dance?
4: Yeah!
3: I said, are you ready to dance?
4: Yeah!
3: Under 14 soccer training, let's get ready to party. Cue the smoke machine.
5: 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Play a banger.
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6: Right.
5: I just feel like we're losing them. Oh! Wow! How does he do it? How does he do it?
7: Anyone who's going to the toilets is getting a great song to go to the toilet to. He's not playing the bangers. I told him to play the bangers.
8: You can book me for these gigs, but I'll play my music.
7: Just play one Katy Perry song.
8: Absolutely not.
7: Just play Firework.
8: Don't have it.
7: Just play Firework.
8: I'm not playing Firework.
7: Raw by Katy Perry.
8: Not playing Raw. Woody, can you organise me some sauce?
5: That's very unprofessional. I'm sorry about that. I'll make sure you get some sauce.
8: Louder. Soccer songs.
9: Like the World Cup.
8: World Cup. Let's go.
9: Okay.
10: I think everyone should get around this track. I think you'll really like it. Ame, Swedish DJs. Anyway, very famous remix. I won't talk over it. This is the best bit.
11: I am that close to pulling the irons out of the fire. You can go and find another manager unless you play a banger. All right?
12: Can we play some Taylor Swift?
10: This is the Fortet remix, Taylor Swift. Thank you so much, guys. Thanks for coming. I really appreciate it. Really appreciate it. Thank you. Thanks for coming out. First gig on the tour. Big stop.
1: Wow, it actually doesn't sound that bad.
2: Yeah, it was worse. It was worse in real life. It really does sound.
1: I think Mark the Man Daniels made that sound really good.
2: He's done a great job.
1: Well done, Mark. I mean, you can see that on the socials, Will and Woody, Instagram, TikTok, I'm sure, very shortly.
2: Because out of the hour.
1: It was bad.
2: It was awful. Awful. It really was. Like, for most of it, as I said there, you were alone in a marquee.
1: In the rain.
2: In front of the toilets.
1: In the rain.
2: So people just were confused about what was going on.
1: There was that going on.
2: If you heard that, though, Will, the only time that the girls got excited was when?
10: Oh, when I play the Taylor Swift remix. Yeah. But it's not about them. I'm an artist. They asked me to come and play.
2: Let's go to a song. I think you've got a new gig tomorrow.
10: Well, we still haven't played what you were doing during the gig.
2: Mate, I'm doing business stuff.
10: Which I think we need to play.
2: We don't need to get audio of me doing business. It's boring.
10: You weren't doing business.
2: We need to talk about your gig tomorrow
10: morning. I was
2: there
10: for an hour. I'm your only client. You left me.
2: I actually got a new client last night too. Strange interaction. Will and Woody.
6: 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Incidentally, we don't talk to Steve anymore.
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1: Shoot!
0: Oh! Great work. Good job.
2: I'll try. If I score, I'll do a backflip.
1: Inside! Inside! Inside! Woody! Come on, Woody! Oh, my gosh! Woody, what are you doing?
0: That was my chance!
1: How's Woody going?
3: He's a bit uncut, but he's doing really good with his kicks.
2: I used to play soccer in school. It's in the corner.
0: Rocket ball! Rocket ball! Oh, back! Dish it back! Inside!
2: These girls don't even know what a rocket ball is.
0: Uh-oh. Inside! Inside middle! Rocket ball!
2: Just would not give it to me inside.
4: I took it a bit seriously. Didn't attend to your only client who was there DJing his little pants off in the cold, in the wet.
2: Will.
4: On the first stop of my tour.
2: I get that.
4: You're off signing some other woman. You came up to me and said, I've got another client.
2: Yeah, I did. I signed it. She's
4: one of their mums.
2: She's an actress, apparently. Anyway, I've got her email. We're going to talk. 20% Will. Anyway, the only reason I did that is because the girls walked away from your DJ set because you were playing deep techno.
4: No, because they had to train. They had soccer training on.
2: Yeah, but you weren't even playing pump up music, so I had to take matters into my own hands.
4: We can dispute this all we like. I think we should stop arguing.
2: Okay.
4: Instagram, TikTok, Will and Woody, if you'd like to say that for yourselves. Let's focus on the next gig. I think that's an important.
2: 6
4: I think that's an important thing.
2: 6 a.m. tomorrow.
4: By the way, big
2: morning.
4: Shout out to the soccer club. We can't name them, but they were awesome.
2: They actually were amazing.
4: Beautiful community. Ari, you're a legend.
2: Yes.
4: It was really, really cool. Thank you so much for having us down there.
2: Loved it.
4: Mia,
2: seriously enjoyed it.
4: Unbelievable. All legends.
2: Mia took me out, actually, in the game. She, like, put her shoulder in and took me to the ground. Great hit. Anyway, tomorrow morning, second gig on the tour. Can I please, as a friend and as your manager, 6 a.m. at a cafe, play some pop music.
4: I'll think about it.
2: Just play.
4: Will you stand next to me and actually, like, be a manager? Or were you going to be off there? Finding some other game or conversation to enjoy.
2: I might go and get a coffee inside. How cold is it tomorrow morning?
4: Am I outside?
2: Oh, yeah. We have the smoke machine, mate. Can I get the smoke machine inside?
4: I'm on the street.
2: Yes. Across the road. Well, you're kind of a bit of a distance from the cafe.
4: What about, like, it'll be noisy, though. Or it can't be noisy, can it? I've got noise restrictions.
2: Yes.
4: So who's going to hear it?
2: Just people who are walking past.
4: What about the cafe, though?
2: Well, if they walk outside with a coffee, they might hear a little bit of your music. I think that's great. It's a real challenge, mate. It's a real challenge. Can you get them to stick around?
4: They're taking a takeaway coffee. They're not sticking around. It's 6 o'clock in the morning.
2: Unless you play some pop music go, I wouldn't mind having a dance to this song, please don't play techno.
4: We'll see you guys tomorrow for the next song.
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0: focus on keeping your eyes open, because they have your ears covered. It's Will and Woody keeping you up.
1: Woodrow, there's, I'm back. Back.
2: Hell yeah, you are.
1: That wasn't obvious.
2: And you're on fire.
1: You're on fire. Yeah. Thank you.
2: Your first 90's been
1: Bit nervous. Obviously, Australia's sweetheart, Sophie Monk's been filling my shoes while I've been gone on paternity leave. Thanks. A big shout out to Sophie. I apologise, everyone. It is me back in the chair. It's tough.
2: It's really tough. Don't think like that.
1: It's really tough.
2: Sophie who, mate? Sophie who?
1: Sophie Monk.
2: Oh, right.
1: Australia's sweetheart.
2: Yeah,
1: she's a big deal. Yeah. Anyway, look, thanks again to Sophie. Now, I want to talk to you about this thing that I saw online, which really excited me. It was Barack Obama was getting interviewed in a podcast. Just candidly about aliens, whether they existed.
2: Oh, yeah, this is wild. This is wild.
1: He said this.
3: Are aliens real?
4: They're real, but I haven't seen them, and they're not being kept in, what is it?
3: Area 51.
4: Area 51.
1: He basically admitted aliens exist. They found them. He's redacted it.
2: Right?
1: Yes, he's gone.
2: It's like Area 52,
1: saying,
2: like called
1: 51.
2: 51.
1: Yeah.
2: Called him.
1: Yeah, well, that's it.
2: Right? No, and they were like, mate, you've overstepped. You have overstepped.
1: State secret.
2: So that's mad.
1: And then he's gone into the whole explanation that, you know, solar systems are so far apart, even if they would have found us, they wouldn't have travelled here yet.
2: They wrote it for
1: him. It looked like a press release.
2: 100%.
1: Yeah.
2: It wasn't his vernacular at all. I've inspected it.
1: Yeah.
2: Area 51 meant you have to say this now. He has seen an alien.
1: So I don't know if that's true, but what I do think is really interesting, because this just really reminded me of what I think is one of the hardest things to do as a parent, which is when you say something to your children.
2: Oh, yeah.
1: And then you have to come up with a way to redact what you've said.
2: Oh, because there's a period where it's easy because they don't have a memory, really.
1: Yes.
2: You know that beautiful patch where you can say, like, we'll do it tomorrow.
1: Yeah.
2: And then you wake up and you're like, you've got no idea.
1: So true.
2: But then all of a sudden,
1: there's a day,
2: they evolve.
1: They wake up and they go,
2: and you're like,
1: hey, you know that thing that we said you'd do tomorrow? Tomorrow is now, mate.
2: It's the first thing they think of when they wake up.
1: They're like, it's the first thing they say.
2: Are we in tomorrow? And you're like, yeah, of course we're in tomorrow. It's like ice creams. It's like,
1: yes. Oh. So I find this difficult.
2: Yes.
1: But I also have backbone. So essentially I'll eventually just say I can't do that. And
2: you're a liar now.
1: Max will chuck a tantrum.
2: I'm not lying.
1: I'm honest. I'm just like, I can't do that. I'm sorry I said that yesterday, but I can't do it today. And as the adult in the relationship, I'm walking away from that. I know you're upset. I'm here to support your feelings. You, on the other hand, no spine.
2: No. Nah.
1: Now, I wanted to know, just from you...
2: But I, you know, if I say something, I honour it, Will.
1: What is...
2: Because where I've shown no backbone is when I say, we'll do it tomorrow. That's the pure coward move, where you're like...
1: Come on, but sometimes that's all you've got. You know, when you've used all your chips, you've bribed as much as you can.
2: You've literally
1: done everything you possibly can. And then they know. They've chucked two or three tantrums, and you just get to the point where you go, you know what? We'll get the ice cream tomorrow.
2: It's future Woody's problem.
1: Yeah, and you just palm it off to yourself.
2: It's often when they suggest a game or something, it's 6:30 p.m.
1: Yeah,
2: it's like,
1: it's
2: bedtime. There's no way I'm playing Connect 4 with you.
1: Tomorrow.
2: The Connect 4. Tomorrow morning.
1: You and me.
2: But it's way, it's just, you know, and you kind of have that moment where you like go to wake up your child and you're like, nah, they won't, there's no way they're remembering.
1: It's the first thing she says. Yeah.
2: It's the first thing.
1: So I wanted to know from you, what do you think has been like the worst thing that you've had to follow through on with Remy because you weren't strong enough to take it back?
2: So, there was a morning, and it was a cold morning, where I had to dance naked in the sprinklers in my backyard because I said I was in a weird mood, and I was like, we'll take our clothes off and we'll dance in the sprinklers.
1: You said tomorrow morning.
2: Tomorrow. Min woke up and she was like, what am I seeing?
1: I knew it would be good. So first thing, Remy probably wakes up at like 5:30, 6 o'clock.
2: It's freezing.
1: First thing she says to you is...
2: Yeah. We're dancing outside in the sprinklers. I was like, you're kidding, you remember. I tried to go, well, after breakfast, we'll wait for breakfast, dancing in the sprinklers. Like, all right, come on.
1: Why didn't you just say no?
2: I said we'll do it tomorrow.
1: Wait, so Mim, was it her dancing with you or just you?
2: No, for two of us.
0: Driving you home, it's Will and Woody. The three rules of comedy are repetition, repetition, and surprise.
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1: Good morning, I'm Ebony Ablett. A 57-year-old woman's been allegedly caught drink driving more than five times the legal limit. Tasmanian cyclist George Baker will carry the Aussie flag at the Com Games closing ceremony.
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2: Good morning, I'm Ebony Applett. Coming up in your national news this hour, a former Prime Minister takes aim at One Nation. First though, in your local news, the trial of a man accused of murdering a teenage girl in 2023 has been listed for April next year. Olivia Hicks has the details.
3: Christopher Mark Jordan, who has pleaded not guilty to murdering 14-year-old Cheyenne Lee Tadnell, appeared in the Supreme Court in Launceston yesterday via video link from Riston Prison. The court heard a trial date has been listed for April 19 next year, 4 years after the Burnie teenager went missing. Following an extensive search, her remains were found 3 months later in bushland at Nabola near Launceston. The trial is expected to run for 5 weeks.
2: Tasmania's Education Union says more needs to be done to attract former teachers back into the profession. 30 public school principals from across the state responded to an AEU survey. More than 66% said their school started the term without enough teachers. The union's David Genford says this significantly impacts schools and the government needs to find ways to get more teachers.
4: But what we need to do is actually incentivise those that have chosen not to teach anymore. What can we do to actually get them on board?
2: The state government says less than 1% of permanent positions within public schools are currently vacant. And the North and Northwest have taken out two of the three Tassie-topped Tourist Town Awards for 2026. Deloraine won the Small Tourism Town category. Devonport bagged the top gong, winning over the Tourism Industry Council of Tasmania judges and the public. The winning tiny town was the historic Port Arthur down south, with the three towns now entered into the national competition to be awarded in September. Devonport Mayor Ali Jarman says it's a great way to raise her city's profile and every town in the state should enter next year.
5: We did win 1 year and we got second another time. 1 year we beat Byron Bay. You can't beat the marketing opportunity for this.
2: The town of Stanley won the People's Choice, scoring the highest number of public votes for the fourth year in a row. On the West Coast, Queenstown was also a finalist.
1: 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Now.
6: Morning, I'm Harrison Preeve. Kevin Rudd's delivered a damning assessment of One Nation's credentials. The former Prime Minister telling 7:30 it hasn't explained how it would deal with national security, the economy and climate change while delivering basic government services.
7: Hard business of government is to come up with practical responses to each of those challenges. The easy business of politics is simply to act as a protest vector and then lace it and spice it with the politics of race.
6: The 2026 NAPLAN results have been released. It shows the average numeracy scores improved across years 5, 7 and 9, while there was a national dip across year 3. And Jetstar's announced a major change to its carry-on policy. From February, we'll be slugged up to $52 for priority boarding and to guarantee we can store our bags in the overhead lockers. The airline will also cut the number of carry-on items from 2 to 1, but increase the cabin baggage weight limit from 7 to 10 kilograms.
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3: To sport now, and West Coast mid Jack Graham says his team's hurting after their 11-point loss to Richmond at the weekend. The Eagles face the Pies on Sunday, meeting again after featuring in Scott Pendlebury's record-breaking match earlier this season.
9: I think we fell 10 points short. For them to come over here to play in a packed Optus Stadium in front of our fans, us to go again, we're hurting after the result on the weekend, definitely. So we're going to be fired up, coming out ready. Yeah, no better team to go up against than Collingwood.
3: And the team sheets for tomorrow's round 22 AFL opener between the Western Bulldogs and the Kangaroos will be released later today. Doggies stars Cody Waitman and Aaron Norton are no certainties to return to the team after being managed last week, while North Melbourne is set to welcome back George Wardlaw from his latest hamstring injury. That is the latest in news and sport. I'm Britt Allen.
10: What's up, Australia? Scudder and Ed Coleman here. Catch me or go,
0: and we got your weekend party sorted.
10: Go the hype! Woo!
0: The hype, baby!
11: Hi, this is Calvin Harris. 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
1: Scamander Beach Resort is centrally located on the beautiful east coast of Tasmania, where the beaches are pristine, the air is clean, and the views are breathtaking. Scamander Beach Resort, the place to be on the east coast. Chile's three-day forecast.
13: It is 3 degrees in Launceston currently, with a top of 15 on the way, a partly cloudy day with some lighter winds coming through, but there might be a little hint of sun as we head into the afternoon. Thursday with late showers expected, 60% chance there, top of 14, and Friday is a frosty then sunny day with a top of 14 degrees as well.
14: Taking a look in Scottsdale, it's going to be getting up to 14 today. Expect a mostly sunny day with areas of morning frost, slight chance of a shower. And tomorrow, late shower, top of 13. Top of 12, it's going to start off a bit foggy for the Friday. Nice sunny one expected. It's currently sitting at 5 degrees.
13: And 5 degrees in St Helens with a top of 15 there. Possible thunderstorms, a partly cloudy day and a medium chance of showers coming through, becoming less likely in the morning period. Heading over to Thursday, late showers, top of 16, and Friday will be a mostly sunny day and a top of 14 degrees.
1: In a world of chaos, two legendary heroes were sent to bring peace and order to the planet. But we couldn't afford them. So we're settling for the next best thing. Or what was available anyway. It's Nick and Marcus for breakfast on Chilli.
14: Hey, welcome on in. 6 minutes past six. Nick and Marcus. Actually, 7 minutes past six. That means 6:07 on the clock. It is the 5th of August. We are back. It's Wednesday hump day as well, isn't it?
13: It is. And you know what? Today, we're not just Nick and Marcus, Nick.
14: No, we are Nick, Marcus and Roving Riley.
13: Roving Riley.
15: Roving.
14: Yes.
13: Stationary in a chair, but roving by heart.
14: Well, I've seen you out around and all around our office this week.
15: Out and about.
14: You've been like roving everywhere.
15: I really have.
14: You are, your work experience this week, which is surprising because there's not much work that gets done around here.
15: Definitely not in the Chilli area, no.
14: No.
13: Boom.
14: Not with us.
13: Shots fired early. Nice.
14: Yeah.
13: It's going to be a long day ahead.
14: We like hearing that. But
13: now, Riley's got a present for you, Nick.
14: You do you?
15: I do.
13: I wanted to drop this in. It's in my pocket, and I want to see the look on your face because I love a happy Nick at the start of a show.
14: All right. What is it?
13: If you were to guess, what do you think the present could be?
14: I'm actually genuinely scared at what it could be. I don't know. Should we play What's in My Pocket?
13: Yeah, let's play What's in My Pocket.
14: Have Stand you
13: got it?
14: Up.
13: Okay.
14: Is it in your pocket?
13: Well, yeah, but it's in my front pocket.
14: Oh, okay. Oh, yeah. You look like you've grown a breast.
13: Yes.
14: You're not lactating, are
13: you? Now, this present, just to be crystal clear, this is from Riley.
14: Oh, okay.
13: And it's to... It could be to us, but I think it's to you.
14: It looks like a baby's filled diaper.
13: Yeah.
14: It really does.
13: And it is. No, it's right.
14: Corn chunks.
13: Are you ready?
14: Yeah.
13: All right. You're not going to know what this is until you hold it.
14: All right. I think I know already. Oh, I know what they are. They're Ooshies.
13: I guess, quick, you've got to open them now. Have a look.
14: All right.
13: Because.
14: Get out.
13: Your prayers have been answered.
14: Oh, no way. There's a Hulk in here. Hulk Stormtrooper. There's that Tombstone guy. Darth Vader.
13: Two blue.
14: Oh, my gosh.
13: Two
14: Luke
13: blue
14: Skywalkers. Can we get some... Oh, my. No, wrong song.
13: No.
14: Wrong song. I don't know. Changed it with my layout now, so it's all looking weird. Oh, here we go. Yeah.
13: There it is.
14: That's the right ones. Oh, my gosh. And Judy Hopps.
15: Yeah.
14: From
13: so there you go.
14: From Zootopia.
13: Your quest to complete the Ooshie Trail is almost coming to a close, Nick.
14: I've got one more to get.
13: Is that it? Are you down to one more?
14: We're down to one.
13: What is it?
14: So... We have to get, I think, Elsa from Frozen.
15: Oh, Elsa.
13: No.
14: You got Elsa.
15: I could have brought that in.
14: Oh, my gosh. That could have been
13: No, but
14: complete.
13: You haven't got a spare Elsa.
15: I probably will by tomorrow.
14: Oh, we like the sound
13: right.
14: of that.
13: Yes, Riley. Coming through with the goods.
14: Now, I don't know what are Ooshies actually like. What are they? They're not like a...
15: I think they're pencil toppers. That's like the main goal.
13: I wonder what the hole at the bottom was.
15: Yeah.
13: That legit makes so much sense.
15: Have you seen the ads plastered everywhere putting them on pencils?
14: No, I actually haven't.
13: That's like, I just thought that was someone mucking around, you know? It was like, hey, look what I did. Just jammed a pencil in it.
14: Is that their only use? Because usually at the end of a pencil, you'd put an eraser.
15: Well, maybe you can. Can you rub out with them?
13: I wouldn't want
14: to. Yeah, I wouldn't want to scrape his head, his poor stormtrooper's head. The hole at the bottom's pretty, like, that's a weird thing, is it not?
13: Yeah.
14: For an Ushi?
13: Yeah.
14: Maybe we just stick to just throwing them at the wall if we don't like
13: it. I think so. They're rubbery bits of joy. That's what
14: aren't
13: they
14: are. Aren't they? And we love all of them. Let's get started. Bruno Mars, I Just Might, Chili Breakfast. Morning, everyone.

0: Bruno Mars, I Just Might here on Chilli Breakfast, all thanks to Country Club Tasmania, where they're celebrating the first birthday of the range. 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T's and C's apply. Now, we do have Roving Riley in with us, Marcus, this morning.
1: That's right.
0: And can you let us know whereabouts you're from? How did you get into this sort of work experience role, and what school you go to?
2: I'm from Mole Creek,
0: yep.
2: So about 50 minutes, an hour away from here.
0: Shout out to Mole Creek.
1: Yes.
0: Big shout out.
2: So many people listening. And I think I actually really don't know why I did this.
1: That's cool. Hey, we say the same thing to ourselves every day.
0: Wake up every morning going, do we have to do this?
2: My teachers were just on my tail, like, get work experience, find a place to do work experience.
0: Yep.
2: I was going to go with my uncle and go to parks and wildlife, get
0: that'd
2: out in the wilderness.
0: That'd be elite.
2: And then I was listening to the radio one morning and I was just like, well, you know what, why not? Let's give this a crack. How fun would this be?
0: What do these guys actually do for a living?
1: You screwed your face up at the Parks and Rec thing, though. Like, why, say Parks and Rec, like Parks and Wildlife, but like, why would that not work for you?
2: Because I don't like the outdoors.
1: It's a bad start.
2: And I would have to put up with my uncle for 5 days straight, and that's just not something I want to do.
0: Yeah, too close.
1: Shout out, uncle. Shout out, uncle.
0: We love you.
1: Yeah.
2: And where do I go to school? I go to Deloraine High School.
0: Del City. What's that like?
2: It's pretty decent, honestly.
0: Yeah. Yeah. What grade are you now?
2: Grade 10.
1: So, do you do theatre or anything like that?
2: I do drama, and
1: do
2: I
1: drama,
2: do music,
1: yeah.
2: But the drama is not that great. But
1: okay.
2: Yeah, my teacher's
0: shout out, Del City.
1: Yeah.
0: So do you have any big productions you're going on to this year? Or is
2: we have 9 kids in our class.
1: Whole class?
2: Yeah.
0: Wow.
2: It's supposed to be 9 10s, it's just grade 10s. But we are doing Romeo and Juliet.
0: It's just 9 grade 10s.
1: Oh, yeah.
0: Yeah.
2: But we're not performing it to anyone.
1: Although, Romeo and Juliet, what way to bring kids closer in a group of 9 is to make them kiss each other in Romeo and Juliet.
0: See, that's why Tasmania
1: Far
0: gets
1: out.
0: Its reputation. They always
2: truly
0: do this Romeo and
1: closed group.
0: Please, that's my cousin. I don't want to kiss them.
2: I think we are filming. We're filming something that's going to be shown at the craft fair.
0: Oh, really?
2: At some point, yeah.
1: That'd filming
0: awesome.
1: Something?
2: Yeah, so
0: okay.
2: it's a play based on some blanket that the women convicts knitted when they came across the Raja quilt, I think.
0: Oh, have you heard of that?
1: I was looking for a pun there. I Raja hear from Riley about it.
0: that's actually the first line of the whole thing, and then Riley has to then explain the whole blanket
2: situation.
0: It's
2: just
0: situation.
2: Me explaining what it is, no one else.
0: 9 whole minutes of it. It's excellent. It's a short, sharp
2: replayed
0: one.
2: Replayed.
1: Blanket the musical.
2: Whole week.
0: Michael Jackson tried Blanket the Musical. Didn't get away with that one.
1: Oh, dear.
0: There was a whole balcony scene.
1: Oh.
0: Wasn't there?
1: Yeah, it was.
0: You don't have to say that. It's historical.
1: Yeah, it's a moment in history for sure.
2: It's a moment. Yeah.
0: Excellent. Well, we're glad to have you, Riley. Hopefully you might maybe learn something, or you might lose some brain cells on the show this
2: morning.
0: I think
2: we've got to go with the ladder there.
1: Yeah. She's already smarter than us.
0: I hope you said ladder, because we don't have one.
1: Damn it.
0: Yes. Yes. Let's go.
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0: G-Flip, it's Bet on Fire here on Chilli Breakfast. Nick, Marcus, Roving Riley in the building with you. Hope you're having a good morning so far. It's all thanks to Country Club Tasmania, celebrating the first birthday of the range. 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T's and C's apply. Now, I was having a look at this last night, right? And maybe, just maybe, I think we've got an X-Files on our hand right now.
1: You unlock this filing cabinet with the key of imagination. Beyond it is another dimension. A dimension of theories. A dimension of mystery. A dimension of wacky. You've just crossed over into the X-Files.
0: Now, X-Files, for those who don't know, these are your wacky mysteries that go on, the unexplained that goes on, and we try and explain it the best way we can. This one we might actually have to go out to and see if we can...
2: As in delve further.
0: Scully and Rox, Roxy it. What's the other character from X-Files?
2: Roxy? Where did you get Roxy from?
0: I feel like that's an X-Files name.
2: It's a character in Chicago, brother.
0: Oh, is it? Don't mind a cross TV show.
2: Scully and Mulder.
0: Mulder?
2: Yeah.
0: Mulder. You'd prefer Mulder over the name I said.
2: I don't prefer anything but the truth.
0: Oh, Mulder's gross. Who wants Mulder growing on their walls? Now, this has got to do locally. I found this one on Lonnie Chit Chat, and I don't know... don't know if we trust Lonnie Chit Chat that much, because it's usually that site that you go to, and it's... Oh, did you hear that bang last night? Did you hear that? Where's that bang from?
2: It's Kmart open.
0: It's Kmart open. Someone check Kmart. So you expect those sorts of things. This is something that's happening at Punch Bowl, right?
2: Okay.
0: And there's some photos in the comment section that actually piqued my interest with this one.
2: Yep.
0: Now, someone posted asking whether anyone has noticed anything strange around Punch Bowl Park.
2: Especially other than the usual, no.
0: Other than the usual. But there is something unusual going on, especially around the top car park. Now, the person had claimed that they found circles or symbols arranged on the ground that gave them an unsettling feeling.
2: Ooh.
0: There are pictures in the comment sections, and they are like purple painting sort of round, like almost crop circle-like images.
2: On the car park?
0: In the car park.
2: Okay.
3: Sure someone just wasn't doing burnouts with just some spray paint just going around?
0: Hey, that's the point of X-Files. We don't know what this is.
2: That would be the way to do it. Did you just put glasses on during the X-Files section?
0: I swear you're a different person before.
2: She's gone full scientist for us now. She's playing the character. I love it.
0: Clark Kent now, Riley Bodine. Now, they also...
2: She's gone full scientist for us now. She's playing the character. I love it.
0: Clark Kent now, Riley Bodine. Now, they all...

0: Yeah, yeah, Barney the dinosaur.
1: We're all friends here.
0: They're going to raise Barney from the dead.
2: Nah, problem solved. There we go. Thanks, Margaret.
3: 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Nick and Marcus on Chilli. 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
1: Good morning, I'm Ebony Ablett. The man accused of murdering Burnie teenager Cheyenne Lee Tatnall and burying her remains northeast of Launceston will face a Supreme Court trial in April next year. Cheyenne Lee was reported missing on April 30, 2023, after last being seen walking in Ravenswood. Her remains found at Nobola months later. Scottsdale man Christopher Mark Jordan arrested the next day. He has pleaded not guilty. The trial date now set for April 19 next year to hear from around 50 witnesses and take around 5 weeks. Tasmania's new racing minister has told a parliamentary committee greyhound racing is inherently dangerous and the risk of the well-being of the dogs is no longer acceptable. The government says it still intends to phase out the practice by 2029.

0: by cutting funding and enticing participants out of the industry. Roger Yent telling The Hearing the feeling in the community is that the government should not be using public funds to enable the industry to continue.
1: The entertainment of racing animals is inherently risky and dangerous to the well-being and the lives of the animals involved. And we've formed the view that those risks are no longer acceptable.
0: And around two-thirds of Tasmanian state schools have begun Term 3 without enough teaching staff, according to a survey by the Australian Education Union. Responses were recorded from 30 public school principals across the state, reporting an average vacancy of 1.8 full-time positions. The union's Tasmanian branch president, David Genford, explaining that a limited supply of relief teachers means senior staff often have to take on classes.
2: If you're asking, let's say, an assistant principal and a principal to be in the classroom instead of being available, that means if a student's misbehaving or if a student has a medical episode or whatever it might be, those people aren't on call to come and help you.
0: The Tasmanian government says at the start of term, permanent teaching vacancies represented less than 1% of the public school workforce and that our state has the second best government school teaching staff to student ratio in the country.
3: Chile National News Now.
4: Hi, Harrison Preeb. The percentage of homes selling for a profit across Australia is down slightly. The latest statistics from Domain shows 97.4% of sellers in the first half of the year made money on their sale. Well, that's only a 0.1% fall on the previous 6 months. The group's Nicola Powell says it's still significant.
5: Because resale profitability is actually a lagging indicator and tends to follow changes in house prices. So this may be the first indication that profitability is now also on the slide.
4: The Home Affairs Minister's rescheduled tomorrow's speech at the National Press Club. ABC reporting Tony Burke had planned to reveal sweeping changes to cut migration, including tougher family visa rules and restrictions on the rights of asylum seekers. Briefly, an independent review of the Bureau of Meteorology has been set a March deadline to report back. Three lions have died from suspected heat stress at a Tokyo zoo as Japan's scorching summer continues, and Buckingham Palace confirming Princess Eugenie and husband Jack Brooksbank have welcomed their third child.
3: Get the jump on your next project with the mighty helpful team at Mitre 10 and check Mitre 10 socials for the latest offers and updates. That's mighty helpful. Mitre 10, Chile, your sport now.
6: In sport, the Tasmania Devils have added to their coaching ranks with the appointment of Nigel Lappin as the incoming AFL club's head of development. The 50-year-old played in three premierships with Brisbane and has been an assistant coach at Geelong since 2008. He's told the Cats he can't wait to move south and get the Devils ready for their first season.
7: I'm looking forward to embracing Tasmania and all the people and all the state's got to offer. We've got some ties in there. We've had a little shack on Bruny Island for about the last 6 years, so we already know Hobart really well. So I reckon it'll be a great place to live and a great place to get to work and try and see where we can take it.
6: And in tennis, it'll be an all-Aussie showdown in the second round of the Montreal Open this morning with James Duckworth taking on our top seed, Alex de Minaur. That match gets underway at 8 a.m. our time. With the latest, I'm Britt Aylin.
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9: 3 degrees in Launceston currently, with a top of 15 on the way, a partly cloudy day with some lighter winds coming through, but otherwise sun may just creep through, guys. Let's cross our fingers and hope for it. Thursday late showers, top of 14 with a 60% chance of rain, and Friday is a frosty then sunny day and a top of 14 degrees there.
10: Top of 14 and mostly sunny in Scottsdale today. Expect areas of morning frost and a slight chance of a shower. Tomorrow late
11: stage showers and a top of 13 and a top 12 and sunny Friday. It's currently sitting at 5 degrees right now.
9: 6 degrees in St Helens with a top of 15, possible thunderstorms about, a partly cloudy day, medium chance of showers becoming less likely in the late morning and some lighter winds coming through in the middle of the day. Thursday with late showers and a top of 16 degrees, and your Friday is mostly sunny with a top of 14. Nick.
11: 22 minutes to 7. You got Nick and Marcus and Roving Riley in with us right now, and shall we fight?
9: Let's fight.
11: I don't want to punch you, though.
12: Let's do it! Let's get ready to rumble! Kick it! It's the Spicy Single!
13: You gotta fight!
9: The thing is, Riley, Nick's been trying to fight me all week.
11: No, that's not true, just Riley. To... get this. No, Riley, listen to me right now. This is what's going down. Marcus said, shall we go in a ring and fight? And I said, I don't want to fight you. You're bigger, you're stronger. Like, I've just admitted it off the top. Like,
9: that is allegedly. I'm not.
11: And you're
9: I'm
11: older.
9: Allegedly bigger and allegedly older. And
11: look
9: allegedly...
11: at the photos and look at our weight. I'm sure when we get the weigh-ins, it's going to be...
9: And you've been saying, oh, I could take you, man. Don't.
11: I could totally take
9: there
11: you.
9: There you go. You heard it.
11: I could totally take you down, but I choose not to, and I choose not to fight you. So what it's resorted to, Riley, before we get to the Spicy Single quickly... is I said Marcus can punch me in the guts once, only once, and that'll
9: again,
11: solve it all.
9: I thought that was a weird thing to do. I've offered for him to punch me back, and he's like, no, no, no, I'll just take one.
11: I'll just take one.
9: And we'll be done with it.
11: This is like dealing with a bully. Like,
14: oh, my
11: just,
14: God.
11: If you have to, just punch
9: don't
11: me.
9: Don't call and me. Don't label me a bully.
11: You wanted to fight me.
9: I offered
11: you
9: to fight you.
11: You wanted to meet me outside the canteen.
9: I didn't force you to fight me. I offered, and you took the chance.
11: I just want one punch and we're done with it, all right?
9: The Spicy Single.
11: He's yelling at me now.
9: It's all thanks to?
11: It's all thanks to Launceston and Floor World. More than just flooring, where we pick a song each, Marcus and I, and that goes up on the Chilli Instagram story. You go vote, and the most voted song at the end of the show gets played. Now, what have you picked, Marcus, today?
9: Well, Nick, I've gone with Augie March's One Crowded Hour, and I don't have a reason. It's just a beautiful song.
11: Okay.
12: What was that little grin for?
11: No reason.
9: Go on.
11: Now, Riley, what have we picked today? Because I let you pick my song today.
14: Yeah, we've picked a bit of Third Eye Blind, Semi-Charmed Life. Yeah.

0: Did you pick it?
1: I've been listening to it, I think, almost every day.
2: Whoa.
3: Cool.
2: Yeah, I like
3: you,
2: it.
3: Hey, when it comes to music, are you like a 90s girl? Are you early 2000s? Are you like current? Are you a throwback kid to your parents sort of thing? Like,
1: It's very, my music is all over the place.
3: That's good.
1: I'm a bit of indie rock.
3: Hey, yes.
2: We like that. Yeah, that's like what we like to hear. So Semi-Charm, Kind of Life, Third Eye Blind, up against One Crowded Hour, Augie Mart.
3: All right, yeah, I can see you trying to purposely derail this one.
2: I'm so scared right now. Marcus might punch me any second now.
1: He's
2: I don't
1: shaking.
2: Know.
1: He's
2: I'm actually quivering right now and drooling for some reason.
3: It's your mustache that's quivering.
2: Yeah. Ferrari, chili breakfast.

0: Chili breakfast, Nick and Mark.
1: That was a weird outro.
0: I didn't know it ended that sharply. Chili breakfast, Nick, Marcus, Roving Riley, all thanks to Tamar Marine. Support your fishing and boating industry here in Tassie since 1979, 59 to 63 Holbrook Street, Invermay. What's up? What's going on?
2: I think we should do the Daily Donut.
3: I like donut.
2: We should introduce our new character to Riley.
4: Sounds very good to me.
5: What?
6: This is the most insufferable, annoying thing we can possibly do.
0: All right, voice. This is a character, but we got to get on with the Daily Donut.
6: We do.
0: You can't derail this.
6: No, Daily Donut, what do you got for me today?
0: So, Riley, Daily Donut of a morning. It's just the latest update, latest news that's going around. It's the hottest stuff. And we're going to talk about Ariana Grande for a second because she is hot news right now.
5: Oh, yeah. Yep.
0: And very... very worrying news as well. Mm-hmm. I'm actually, I've seen a few people come out and say, I don't know if I want to show my daughters Ariana Grande because, like she's almost looking a bit frail at the moment.
6: Sickly.
0: Yeah, a little bit sickly.
6: Yeah.
0: Now, if you don't know who Ariana Grande is, she obviously was in Wicked. She's done some spectacular songs. Mm-hmm. And at the beginning of the week, she revealed that she would be stepping back from the spotlight after her current tour ended next month. Mm. Now, after what her team called an endless ongoing public scrutiny the star had to deal with. Now, this is largely to do with comments about her physical appearance and health, with speculation increasing over the last few days after the release of her latest album, Petal, which she refers to the pressures of fame. It prompted an outpouring of support from her fans, but also more concerns about her weight, which we have seen in pictures recently.
6: This is the thing. Yeah, with Hollywood, generally, there's an unhealthy sort of habit behind, you know, the use of Ozempic and everything else that's going on behind the scenes.
0: Yeah.
6: And, you know, giving this imagery that they think people want to see, right?
0: Yeah.
6: But then there's that, and then there's general scrutiny. When criticising her appearance, I don't think it's out of maliciousness. Mm. It's genuinely out of concern.
0: Yeah. No,
6: in
0: this
6: instance.
0: The whole, I don't know how you approach this as well. Like, should we be worried about Ariana Grande? Like, she's an adult.
6: I think we should be worried about anyone who loses such significant weight in such a short amount of time.
0: Surely there's people looking out for her, though.
6: Well, that's what concerns me, is that her PR team are like, no, no, no, she's fine, she's all good, and sort of defending, and I get that they're defending her.
0: Yeah.
6: But again, this is, I don't think she's being attacked out of maliciousness.
0: No.
6: It's people genuinely being like, we can identify that she doesn't look healthy. Is she okay?
0: Yeah. Yeah, I get that as well.
6: So, look, I don't know. And again, you know, there's always two sides to a story. We can only go off based off of what we can see.
0: Who knows? She might be just eating, downing Big Macs by the second, and we just don't see that side of the story as
6: Maybe there's a bigger health concern that it might not be an Ozempic thing. It might be genuinely just something wrong. I don't know.
0: Maybe, but she's got a lot of back fat.
6: She's, maybe.
0: Maybe we're,
6: she's
0: just
6: hiding
0: it
6: really well.
0: Yeah.
6: Just pinned it back. I think through the Wicked cast, there was a very consistent through line of a lot of the cast losing a lot of weight.
0: Yeah.
6: Very quickly. So it's not just Ariana.
0: And they're not feeding them well in the land of Oz.
6: No.
5: The society standards of shiz, I'll tell you what.
0: Yeah, I reckon that's it. Ariana Grande, she's actually addressed these comments that have been coming out, like the ones we've just been saying, telling fans that it was not true that negativity was ruining things for her. And the decision to take a break was planned a long time ago. And sometimes when a story comes out that isn't directly for her, it can get a little bit blown out of proportion.
6: Fair enough. Hey, she deserves a break. She's a hardworking girl.
0: Oh, yeah. Yeah, they're working non-stop. Her down to the bone.
6: Oh, no.
0: What?
6: Yeah.
0: It works.
6: Yeah, it works.
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0: Nick and Marcus, it's Chilli Breakfast for you Wednesday Hump Day, and it's all thanks to Country Club Tasmania, who are celebrating their first birthday of the range. Get on down there and go have a swing of golf, because you might be able to score some free golf yourself. T's and C's apply. Right now, though, on the line with us, we got the film guru herself. Her name is Michelle from Launceston Village Cinemas.
1: I'm just going to go watch a movie.
0: Welcome on in, Michelle.
2: Hey, good Michelle. To have you.
3: Good morning, guys. How are we?
0: Oh, good. How
2: Always
0: have you
2: great.
0: Been?
3: Oh, my goodness. It has been a hectic week.
2: Mm-hmm.
3: Hectic like we haven't seen in a very long time.
2: And why would that be?
3: Oh, it's kind of to do with a little film with Spider-Man in it.
2: Yeah.
3: It has been going bananas.
2: People go crazy for Spidey, don't they?
0: Yeah.
3: He just seems to speak to the generations, and I guess he's very relatable. You kind of feel like he's just a kid who's struggling to find his place in the world, which we've all been.
0: Mm. Yeah.
3: And, he somehow has this, life that he's trying to work through and be a saviour for his community and his neighbourhood.
2: That's it. Just he puts on many hats, doesn't he, Mr. Spider-Man?
0: I really felt alone with Peter Parker.
2: So Tom Holland's currently a global megastar. Him and Zendaya are both sitting in two top performing films currently out at the exact same time. They are the two most searched actors on the planet at the moment as well, and a power couple to boot.
0: Yeah.
2: There's a lot going on. They've got it all going for them, don't they?
3: Look, they've got the world at their feet, that's for sure. And to be honest, they just seem like such down-to-earth, lovely people, like the type that live across the hallway They just seem like nice people. So
2: it's just the Hollywood we want, isn't it? It's the real Hollywood's coming back. Fun Hollywood.
3: Yeah.
0: Hollandwood, they call it.
2: Hollandwood. Yeah.
0: Tom Hollandwood.
2: Yeah, nice.
0: I highly recommend, if you've got the time, you've got a lot of times at Village Cinemas for Spider-Man, I recommend going to one of those times throughout your day, make time for it, because this is one you won't want to miss, the new Spider-Man Brand New Day movie.
3: We've really heaped on the sessions this week to make sure the availability is there for people and to also take off the pressure for the team here.
0: Mm-hmm.
3: They have just worked like draft horses across this last weekend. It was really, really demanding working, and my team have just been fantastic. So thank you so much to all of them who've done a brilliant job.
0: They are soldiers, fantastic. Like an Odyssey and Trojan horses.
2: And we've also got another film coming out called The Ice Cream Man. This is an Eli Roth horror. We're back into the horror genres again. What do you know about this one?
3: So this one looks disgusting.
2: It does. It does.
0: What's wrong with ice
2: cream? It looks quite creepy.
3: It looks gross. Yeah. And it is rated R18+. So it's going to be gory. It's going to be a lot of slashing in it.
0: Okay.
3: And it's about a small suburban town that falls into chaos when a mysterious ice cream man turns up, serves sweet treats to the children, and they turn into homicidal maniacs.
2: So this is my upbringing. I do remember when the ice cream van would roll into town, we too would turn into homicidal maniacs and the town would be thrown into chaos. Kids would be running out, they'd be screaming at their parents, I need a dollar, quick, he's driving past, I'm going to miss him. There'd be a train of kids sprinting down the street barefoot trying to catch this truck.
0: So is this a biography movie then? Is it Michelle?
3: Look, I don't think it's based on a true story.
2: Not a documentary.
3: I think it is completely made up.
0: We're not expecting some horror ice creams, are we?
3: We haven't got horror theme ice creams, but you have to take a Choc Top in to watch this movie, surely.
2: I think so, yeah.
0: Take a Valhalla Choc Top in
2: with
0: you.
2: Make you feel safer.
0: Oh, my God. It's going to be a bloodbath in that cinema. Michelle, thank you very much, and we'll catch up next week.
3: Fantastic, guys. Yes, there's a heap of new films coming in next week, so excited to tell you.
2: Awesome. Woody. We'll catch you soon.
4: Will and Woody for your drive home.
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2: Coming up in your national news this hour, the US reportedly closing in on a deal to reopen the Strait of Hormuz. First, though, in your local news, after multiple delays, a trial date has finally been set for a man accused of killing a teenage girl back in 2023. Nearly 4 years since the alleged murder of 14-year-old Cheyenne Lee Tatnall, Christopher Mark Jordan will be tried in the Supreme Court in April next year. The Scottsdale man has pleaded not guilty. Concerns are continuing to mount for the future of Bell Bay Aluminium and around 500 jobs, with a long-term power deal still not struck. Unions and industry representatives say if a deal isn't reached soon, it could have major impacts on the entire Tasmanian community. Energy Minister Nick Duggan says discussions are progressing well between Rio Tinto and the state government.
3: Around new power contract, and I'd be very confident of getting that done.
2: It comes as Liberty of Bell Bay was put into liquidation on Monday afternoon. National NAPLAN results have been released today. However, there's no doubt it from Tasmania as our participation numbers were too low. This year's NAPLAN testing took place during a period of industrial action over lengthy wage negotiations with the state government. While the tests were administered across the rest of the country in March, local government school teachers were instructed by the union not to administer them or cover any classes in order to facilitate them being taken. Meantime, Tasmania's Treasury Department says it's preparing advice for TAS Racing's new funding deed on the basis that greyhound racing won't be continuing in the state. The current deed is worth around $300 million a year and is due to expire in 2029. Secretary Gary Swains told a parliamentary committee his department's advice on the new deed will be handed to the government this year, with the expectation greyhound racing won't be included.
4: So even if that doesn't pass through the parliament, that might be require a review of any advice we've given, but we are progressing the work on the basis that policy position is progressed.
2: And briefly, TFS crews are on the scene of a house fire in Edina Place at East Devonport this morning. Crews finding smoke coming from the side of the house. An investigation will take place later today.
1: 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Chilli, national, news, now.
5: I'm Harrison Preeb. The firebombing of a Victorian military manufacturer is being treated as an act of terrorism. Counter-terrorism police say a far-left group is a prime suspect of last year's attack on Lovett Technologies, which has links to Israel. Oil prices have fallen around 5% as the US pushes for a deal with Iran to reopen the Strait of Hormuz. Secretary of State Marco Rubio hopeful an agreement will be reached within days.
6: I think that there's a conversation and negotiation that we are involved in between Oman and Iran, how warships can be able to go through there safely in the short term as we move towards these longer term talks about denuclearization.
5: Gambling reps have disputed claims that companies lure VIP clients through alcohol, drugs and escorts. It comes as a Senate inquiry examines the federal government's wagering and advertising measures. And briefly, Home Affairs Minister Tony Burke has reportedly pushed back a National Press Club address where he was expected to reveal changes to Australia's migration settings.
1: 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Chilli, your sport now.
7: In AFL, Eagles midfielder Jack Graham sticking up for embattled coach Andrew McWalter following the club's 11-point loss to Richmond.
8: Being an AFL coach, good luck, to be honest. Everyone's coming for you. Again, in this club, he's loved. We value him. Like I said, I'm really feeling for him because I wanted to get that win for him, our fans, and especially our players.
7: West Coast will host Collingwood on Sunday Arvo. And Eddie Maguire says the Tasmania Devils AFLW team will have an Irish flavour when it enters the league in 2028.
9: And my understanding from within the Irish camp is that Tasmania are trying to make the Tasmanian women's team the Irish team and put them straight into the competition. They like the idea of them wearing the green jumper.
7: That's on Nine there. With the latest in news and sport, I'm Britt Aylin.
1: 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Chili's three-day forecast.
0: 3 degrees in Launceston currently with a top of 15. A foggy then sunny day. Some partly cloudy moments and some light winds coming in. Patchy, Nick. Patchy about. Thursday, late showers, top of 14, and Friday, frosty, then sunny, and a top of 14 as well.
10: Taking a look in Scottsdale, it's going to be getting to a top of 14 today. Mostly sunny moments around the place and areas of morning frost. Slight chance of a shower. I really tried. Late shower and top of 13 tomorrow. It's going to be sunny Friday and a top of 12, currently sitting at 5 degrees.
0: And 7 degrees in St. Helens with a top of 15. Possible thunderstorms, a partly cloudy day with a medium chance of showers, becoming less likely in the morning period. Tomorrow for late showers on your Thursday and a top of 16 degrees, and Friday will be mostly sunny and a top of 14.
1: In a world of chaos, two legendary heroes were sent to bring peace and order to the planet.
0: Oh, yeah?
1: But we couldn't afford them. So we're settling for the next best thing. Or what was available anyway. It's Nick and Marcus for breakfast on Chilli.
10: 9 minutes past seven. Welcome on in. It is Nick and Marcus with Roving Riley. She's work experience around the building. Have you learned anything from us?
11: From you? From like just you two specifically?
10: Yeah.
11: No.
10: Okay, send that one back to Mulcrey.
0: So quickly we make enemies. So quickly.
10: We don't have to teach a lesson or anything, do we?
0: No.
10: We don't have to.
11: I don't think so.
10: We just got to be ourselves.
11: Definitely, I have a workbook to fill out.
0: Yeah.
11: Best and worst thing about my day, Wednesday, there won't be any good things.
0: Wow.
10: Hey, at least you learnt something.
0: Yeah,
10: mate.
0: The biggest lesson here is study hard so you don't become like us.
11: Or study hard so you become better.
10: Oh. Ooh. Yeah, command and conquer the world.
0: We're okay.
10: Yeah, no, we're fine.
0: We're okay.
11: That's job, all right.
10: Job security, right? Hey, on the way, we've got your end of Oak Street tickets, a family pass, I believe, to get along to that one. If you want to see it, it's from 7:30. Also, seems like it's been a big week talking about fantasy football.
0: Yeah, it is.
10: And
0: yeah,
10: it seems like you may have been punished.
0: No, I want to talk about another punishment that's being served up for fantasy.
10: Oh, really?
0: Find very interesting.
10: So the other day, we were talking about if you're like on the bottom of a fantasy league.
0: Yeah.
10: Like out of your group of friends, usually you have a consequence.
0: Yeah, a particular punishment can be handed out to the bottom of the ladder when it comes to fantasy leagues.
10: Kisses from everybody.
0: Yeah. Now, this past one... That's the punishment?
10: Yeah.
0: You have to go around the station and get kisses for everyone? Oh, man.
10: Oh, is this fantasy punishment around here?
0: We should do it here,
10: no,
0: to be honest.
10: I don't want to do... Oh, we should have punishment.
0: It'll be Chloe downstairs.
10: Oh, okay, for those who don't know, Chloe on reception, she is so far down the ladder and she just doesn't, like... She doesn't really... She just does random guesses. And most of the time, they're right. Sometimes they're wrong.
0: I think she's intentionally brilliant because she intentionally tries to get the bottom of the ladder.
10: Yeah.
0: Which is harder than it sounds.
10: I think there is a prize for someone on the bottom. But we're going to talk about more punishments on the way. But still my standby, if you have registered at chillyfm.com.au, your name might be read out next. We'll find out. Stick around. Chilli.

0: Imagine Dragons, it's Thunder, and it's here on Chilli Breakfast for your Wednesday hump day morning. And it's all thanks to Country Club Tasmania, where the range is celebrating its first birthday. Come and play to win a free year of golf. T's and C's apply. There's something else you can win right now. It's possibly a trip to Vegas.
1: Yeah, baby!
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1: Nice.
0: It's been a week of this so far, and every morning someone has called through. You haven't managed to steal a standby. They've managed to call within 15 minutes.
1: No.
0: So basically what this is a trip to Vegas, baby.
1: Yeah, baby.
0: To the iHeartRadio Music Festival. The lineup is absolutely insane. Names like Snoop Dogg, Weezer, Benson Boone.
1: Muse,
0: if that's amusing enough.
1: Madonna will be going to watch them as well.
0: Possibly. I don't know.
1: There's no Madonna.
0: She's not on our standby list.
1: No.
0: But
1: two people, five nights. It is worth $20,000 in Vegas, baby. That's going to be incredible.
0: It's you and a friend as well. So all you need is to be over 21 and have your passport, and so does your friend. And you guys will be going over.
1: A valid passport within the next 6 months, just to be clear.
0: Yeah, not
1: clear.
0: A printout like I did the other day. Like, we don't want the fake printouts and a fake ID saying, I'm over 21.
1: That's right. So we do have someone on the standby list. Are we going to announce that one, Nico?
0: I think now's the time. Yeah, let's do it.
1: Let's get a drum roll going.
0: Of course. I'm so ready for drum rolls now.
1: We love a drum roll.
0: Yep.
1: Or a little drone, whatever you want. Yeah, drum roll. Our standby is Courtney Summersgill.
0: Oh, Courtney.
1: Courtney. Quarters. Courts. Yep. Summersgill.
0: Courts, you need to call in right now. You've got 30 minutes to call in. If you don't, the standby list opens up to anyone.
1: And those hyenas, they're sitting, they're prowling, and they're waiting for your 30 minutes to be up.
0: Boy, they want to get to Vegas. So, Courtney Summersgill, call in, and you'll enter to go to Vegas, baby.
1: Yeah, baby.
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0: Hey, good morning. Chili breakfast for your Wednesday hump day, where we are currently running the Steal My Standby. Courtney Summerskill, if you can hear us right now, we want you to call in right now, 63315. And the phone lines have lit
1: up. Here we go.
0: I could be caught, actually.
2: What happens in Vegas is paid for by us. So I guess our accountant will know what you've been up to.
3: Steal my standby.
0: Got her. All right, we did the call out just before. We should probably check if this is Courtney. If not, this is actually completely embarrassing. Uh-huh. All right, let's do it. Good morning, Chili FM. Who do we have here?
4: Morning, Courtney Summerskill.
1: Hey! Oh,
5: Courtney!
1: That was so quick.
5: That was very quick.
0: Oh, my gosh.
4: Yeah.
0: Courtney?
4: I'm just driving to work.
0: Oh, wow.
1: And did you hear us with the call out, or did someone message you? It seems to be prompted by other people of late.
4: No, I did hear.
1: Nice one.
0: You heard your name straight away. 63315901 was punched straight in your number, in your phone, right?
4: Yes.
1: Courtney, what do you do for work?
4: I'm a dental assistant.
1: Well, you know what? You can put down the tools for a little bit because you're going to go to Vegas, baby. Hopefully.
0: Are you shaking right now? Are you excited?
4: Yeah, shaking a little bit.
1: Cool.
0: Oh, this is big news.
1: Just to be crystal clear, you are in the running now, which is awesome. Your name's getting thrown into the hat to then go with you and a friend to Vegas to listen to all these amazing artists. Who are you going to take with you if you win it?
4: I'll take my husband with me.
0: I'm going to take
1: him. Has he earned it?
0: The old hubster.
4: Yeah.
1: He's earned it.
0: Are you keen to see anyone specific on the lineup?
4: Probably Benson Boone and Zara Larsson.
0: Oh, yeah. Big. Why are you bringing your husband if Benson Boone's there? The handsome hunk of a man.
4: Mm. I don't know. He's the only person I know that has a passport at the moment.
1: Default invite. I love that. That's so funny.
0: Well, Courtney, this is amazing. You're now on our standby list. You're in the running. You could possibly be going to Vegas. We're spending money. 5 nights, iHeartRadio Music Festival. Thank you very much for doing it, and thank you very much for calling, mate.
1: And good luck.
4: No, thank you.
0: We got our fingers crossed for you, Court.
1: We do.
4: Thank you.
0: Thanks, mate.
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1: Good morning, I'm Ebony Ablett. Coming up in your national news this half hour, NAPLAN results released, but not for Tassie kids. First, though, in your local news, the man accused of murdering Burnie teenager Cheyenne Lee Tatnall will be tried in the Hobart Supreme Court next year. The 14-year-old went missing from Launceston in April 2023 after walking to visit a friend. Her body was discovered at an Ebola property around 3 months later. Following multiple delays to proceedings, the trial date has finally been set for April 2027, nearly 4 years after her death. It's expected to take around 5 weeks. Christopher Mark Jordan has pleaded not guilty. A parliamentary committee into the phase-out of greyhound racing has heard from the RSPCA, who has warned ending the industry without legislation could have serious consequences. RSPCA Australia CEO Richard Mussel says if funding is pulled from the code without legislation, greyhound racing may not automatically end.
2: Instead, there is a risk the industry could continue operating with reduced regulatory oversight.
1: Legislation remains stalled, but the racing minister told the hearing the state government believes in the job they have to do. And the Tassie top tourist towns have been crowned for 2026 with a strong showing from the state's north and northwest. Devonport and Deloraine took out top town and top small town respectively, with over 7,000 votes cast across the competition. Devonport's Mayor Ali Jarman says the competition is a chance for towns to attract tourism and investment.
3: The benefits are obvious. For us to get on that national stage and to really sell us, and then you get that opportunity to show the video of where you live in front of everybody that's there, it's just an incredible opportunity for anyone to take advantage of.
1: Port Arthur in the south was the best tiny town, while Stanley in Circular Head was the people's choice, praised for its history, heritage, connection to the Tarkine and fresh seafood. Queenstown was also a finalist, with West Coast Town touted for its blend of heritage, creativity and raw natural beauty. The winners will now compete to be Australia's top tourism town.
0: Chilly National News Now.
4: Hi, Harrison Preeve. An arson attack on a defence manufacturer in Melbourne last year is being treated as an act of terror. The business targeted last July with three vehicles set alight. A pro-Palestine extremist group claiming responsibility for the attack online, and the AFP says they targeted the company in the belief it was part of a broader ADF supply chain. 2026 NAPLAN results are out, with a third of Aussie students failing to meet numeracy and literacy benchmarks. More than 100,000 students will need additional support to catch up with their peers. Stephen Gennell from the Curriculum Assessment and Reporting Authority says it also highlights gaps in some demographics.
5: The increase in the number of students in the needs additional support category in reading and writing since 2023. It's also really disheartening to see disparities persisting over the years in the attainment of students from our regional and remote areas, our Indigenous students, and those from a disadvantaged background.
4: And briefly, proposed federal government changes will preserve negative gearing for people who inherit an investment property from their partner.
0: Get the jump on your next project with the mighty helpful team at Mitre 10, and check Mitre 10 socials for the latest offers and updates. That's mighty helpful. Mitre 10, Chilly, your sport now.
6: In sport, Nigel Laffin says he can't wait to get the Devils ready for their first season with the AFL.
7: I'm looking forward to embracing Tasmania and all the people and all the states got to offer. We've got some ties in there. We've had a little shack on Bruny Island for about the last 6 years, so we already know Hobart really well. So I reckon it'll be a great place to live and a great place to get to work and try and see where we can take it.
6: That's on the Cats website there. The 50-year-old had been an assistant coach at Geelong since 2008 before signing on to become the Tasmania Football Club's head of development. And D's defender Tom McDonald has announced his retirement. After 256 games with Melbourne, the 33-year-old will be hanging up the

0: Boots at the end of the season. That is the latest in news and sport. I'm Brit Aylin.
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3: 3 degrees in Launceston currently with a top of 15 to look forward to. It is a foggy, of course, Launceston. Foggy, then sunny day, but a partly cloudy day ahead, and the sun will peak through, some light winds coming in there. Thursday, late showers, top of 14 degrees, and your Friday is a frosty, then sunny day. And a top of 14 as well.
4: Top of 14 as well in Scottsdale. Expect a mostly sunny day with areas of morning frost and a slight chance of a shower. Top of 13 and late showers tomorrow with a sunny and a top of 12 degree day Friday. Sitting at 5 degrees now.
3: 7 degrees in St Helens with a top of 15 there. Partly cloudy day. Possible thunderstorms are about and a medium chance of showers as well. Becoming less likely in the late morning. Thursday with late showers, a top of 16 degrees, and Friday is a mostly sunny day and a top of 14 degrees.
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4: Yes, and it's all thanks to Tamar Marine, supporting the fishing and boating industry here in Tassie since 1979. Find them on 59-63 Holbrook Street in the May. It is us for your Wednesday hump day. Welcome on in if you've just joined us. Now, on the way to be expected on the show, we asked a question up on the Facebook last night, and if you haven't seen it, you can answer it yourself. What are you a mega fan of?
3: And not the literal fan.
4: Yes, I did put the fan as a picture with it, because I didn't know what else to put up. I thought, why not put up a mega fan? So we want to know, because I did something the other day that I caught myself out on, and I thought, oh, I'm one of those people now, aren't I? Like, I had to message a fan group, and I had to join a fan. Like,
3: oh, no. Goodness.
4: They're very fan culty.
3: You crossed over.
4: I crossed over to the other side. So I'll tell you more about that story on the way. But right now, do you want to get along to Launceston Village Cinemas?
5: Anybody else see that weird light last night?
6: What weird light?
7: I think that our neighborhood, our whole street, has moved.
4: That's right.
3: A kid at the start that was like, hey, does anybody see those lights?
8: He's looking at Punch Bowl.
4: Yeah, no, there's strange happenings at Punch Bowl, isn't
3: there? Are there dinosaurs at Punch Bowl?
4: Well, I don't know if Punch Bowl's moved like this neighbourhood in the movie, but this is End of Oak Street with Ewan McGregor, Anne Hathaway, and their whole neighbourhood has moved ever so slightly to the left. And all of a sudden, because the neighbourhoods move strangely, they've gone into the land of prehistoric times.
3: Yeah.
4: Dinosaurs are roaming around now, no longer the mailman.
3: A real M. Night Shyamalan feel to it.
4: It does.
3: In the confusion of everything.
4: That's right. And if you want to get along to the confusing movie itself, the confusion of it
3: all.
4: Hey,
3: it's Ewan McGregor. I'm all in. Take all my money.
4: You've got a lot of faith behind this movie. So do I. I love dinosaurs.
3: Trust it. Trust the process. Right?
4: Trust the movie. It's going to be amazing. If you want to get along to it, it's all yours at 633-15901 End of Oak Street. Give us a call right now and you could be seeing it for yourself in the flesh. Lil Nas X now, that's what I want.

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Nick and Marcus are on Chilli FM. The Range is celebrating its first birthday. 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

0: 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It's your home of the hottest hits. Nick and Marcus and Roving Riley in with us. She's the work experience gal, learning lots from us. We've been telling her all the tips and secrets behind the scenes here, and now her mind's completely...
1: So many secrets.
0: Mind is now completely blown. We shan't share anything more because it's all in the Ark of the Covenant, really.
2: She'll never be the same again.
0: No.
1: Yep. I'm a changed woman.
0: That's it. Now, it's a quarter to eight, and we are giving away a family pass to this movie.
3: Anybody else see that weird light last night?
4: What weird light?
5: I think that our neighborhood, our whole street, has moved.
6: Get out of there, run!
0: So if you want to get along to that one, 633-1591 is the number to call. We got someone calling through right now. Morning, Chilly FM. Who do we have here?
7: That's Brent. How you going?
0: Hey, Brent. Yeah, Brent. Good, mate. How you doing?
7: Yeah, good, thanks.
0: Now, Brent, you want to get along to End of Oak Street?
7: Yeah, mate. Sounds interesting.
0: It does sound very interesting, actually.
2: Which part of it piques your interest? Is it the neighbourhood's just shifted all of a sudden, or is it there's possible dinosaurs?
7: I got like a combination of both.
2: Yeah.
0: Are you a dinosaur guy? Do you like your dinosaurs?
7: I do. If it's well done, I like it, yeah.
2: Yeah, I agree.
0: Brent, I've got a serious question now, and I asked this on Monday, and I want to get your thoughts on it now. When you're sitting there with your mate or a partner in the cinemas, right? They're over to your left or your right.
1: Oh, my goodness.
0: Who dominates the armchair? Who gets armchair dominance?
7: Oh, me.
0: You get...
2: Hey, no hesitation.
0: Problem solved, hey?
2: Yeah. I this is what I said. You've answered the same way but different answers. I said it's the alpha that always wins.
0: Yeah, and you claimed it.
2: You give off alpha vibes, my friend.
7: That's mate.
2: That's
0: it. Well, Brent, with that alpha vibe, we're going to get you along to End of Oak Street Village Cinemas with your family. Family pass. So congratulations, mate. Hold on the line. We'll get you this ticket.
2: Enjoy your armrest.
0: Yeah, enjoy both, actually. Both sides.
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0: Saved my heart from the Taylor Swift. Ophelia. The fate of Ophelia here on Chilli Breakfast. It's Nick and Marcus. We're going to go to news, sport and weather in just a moment, but I've got some Adam Sandler news for ya. Put on your yarmulke. Here comes Hanukkah. So now, Adam Sandler's daughters, I swear Adam Sandler's family are just always in movies. Like, they're always just... on the screen.
1: Yeah, his wife's, she was in a lot of his films. I can't remember the story if they...
2: Doesn't he choose, like, half of the people that are in the films that he's in?
1: Oh, yeah, yep. 1,000%.
0: And they're always the same characters.
1: I can't remember if he met his wife, though, as they were in a film together.
0: They were.
1: Yeah, yep. And then she continued to be in his films.
2: His wife always plays the wife.
0: Yeah.
1: Yes.
0: Of someone else. It's
1: Which
0: weird.
1: Is the weirdest thing ever. Yep. Imagine, because he's notorious for casting beautiful, like, very attractive women to be super into him in his movies.
0: Yeah.
1: So it's always like a Jen Aniston or a Scarlett Johansson or whatever, and they fall madly in love with Adam Sandler.
0: It's just...
1: That's the whole story.
2: And his wife's just some background character.
1: Yeah. Yeah, and she's always like, you go, honey, you go have the attractive woman today. Don't worry. It's the weirdest thing ever.
0: You guys look so cute together. Yeah. Okay, that's weird.
1: But it is a family affair, Nick. You're 100% correct. And the daughters, I'm going to say, plural, both act.
0: They are. And one, Sunny Sandler, she's going to be in a brand new movie, I believe. It's called Don't Say Good Luck.
1: Cool.
0: She's doing a bit of press about it at the moment. She's going around doing the doing all the talk shows, the late night talk shows.
1: Yep.
0: Something that caught my interest on Jimmy Fallon the other night. Jimmy Jimmy Fallon.
1: Oh, yeah, still going.
0: Still going hard. We'll see what happens in the next few months. Anything could happen.
1: That's right.
0: She revealed a story about Adam Sandler, something that he does around the pool. Now, apparently, and we're going off Sonny's words here.
1: We're sorry. This is a story about a guy who wears board shorts to red carpet events, by the way. So anything goes here.
0: And wears a hoodie and just...
2: Anything's possible.
0: I reckon... I don't know about you guys, but I think he's peak fashion. Like, I think he's peaked out.
1: I think he's peak... peak unique.
0: Peak unique, yeah.
1: I think he's unapologetically him.
0: 100%.
1: Yes.
0: And everyone loves him for it.
1: Yes.
0: Like, he still gets invited to red carpet events, even wearing hoodies and basketball shorts.
1: It's amazing.
0: And also, like, Nike basketball shoes as well.
1: Yeah.
0: Not even dress shoes.
1: No.
0: Something more weirder than that,
1: okay.
0: I'm going to say.
1: More weirder.
0: Weirder. That's a double down right
1: it
0: now.
1: Is. Yeah, yeah.
0: Apparently, he wears socks in the pool.
1: Why?
0: So he'll go in the pool and then he'll wear socks.
1: For what purpose?
0: Well, this is the reason why.
1: Well,
0: apparently, when he's on land, he can't bend down comfortably to take them off. So when he's in the pool, he gets in and then
1: floats
0: in, and then he can take the socks off and they play a game of catch with his wet socks.
1: Okay, hold up.
2: What?
1: This is not the reason I thought you were going to give. He can't take his own socks off?
0: What's wrong with that, though?
1: That's what do you mean?
0: Well, he's a tired man now.
1: No. No, he can't be that unfit.
0: Are you saying
1: and
0: that he should pay someone to...
1: No, he should take his own socks off.
2: He should sit down and lift his foot up and take his socks off.
0: No, I like... This is the most Adam Sandler thing ever,
1: it's
0: is it not?
1: It's the most Adam Sandler response to his kids as to why he does it. I guarantee it's not the real reason.
0: Now let's play catch. Come on.
3: Guys, I can't take my socks off.
0: Let's play catch with my wet socks now. Yeah.
2: That's pushing. That's like, the socks in the pool is one thing, but playing catch with them is a whole nother kettle of fish.
1: That's right. It's a wet stink bomb.
0: But what's wrong with it? I mean, you do your kids' shoes up all the time when they're growing up. Now it's time to give the favour back. Maybe Sonny should be taking his socks off and shoes.
1: I disagree. I think that's just filthy.
2: That's terrible.
0: What? Can you take my socks off just to see how it feels?
1: No, I can smell them.
0: Just
1: from
0: that
1: here.
0: As an experiment, just to see how I feel after it. And if I don't like it, I won't get you to do it anymore. Is that all right?
1: It could have been any other reason for him to wear socks in the pool. This is so silly.
0: It's so Sandler.
4: Michelle Laurie here, and if true crime lives rent-free in your head, then this is for you.
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2: Good morning, I'm Ebony Applett. A Scottsdale man accused of murdering a teenage girl in 2023 will face trial in April next year after multiple delays. Olivia Hicks has more.
3: Christopher Mark Jordan, who has pleaded not guilty to murdering 14-year-old Cheyenne Lee Tadnell, appeared in the Supreme Court in Launceston yesterday via video link from Riston Prison. The court heard a trial date has been listed for April 19 next year, 4 years after the Burnie teenager went missing. Following an extensive search, her remains were found 3 months later in bushland at Nabola near Launceston. The trial is expected to run for 5 weeks.
2: Tasmania's Education Minister says our state now has the second best government school teaching staff to student ratio in the country, and that the number of permanent teaching vacancies at the start of Term 3 accounted for less than 1% of the public school teaching workforce. The comments come in response to data released from the AUU yesterday, which saw around two-thirds of the 30 state school principals who were surveyed reporting that their schools began the term without enough staff. The union's calling on the government to do more to assist with recruitment and retention. It comes as Tasmania's missed off the national NAPLAN results this year. Our participation numbers too low after the union placed a ban on teachers administering the tests during a period of wage negotiations. And a $60 million development of Devonport's Oval is well underway. The site looking to the future of what events it can attract. The site will have the capacity for basketball, netball, cricket, cycling, football and more. The potential to host the Tasmania Jewels in their second season as well if construction makes its deadline. With six disciplines to be brought into the one location, Devonport's Mayor Ali Jarman's hyping up the possibilities.
4: If you've got someone playing netball and someone playing basketball that are in the same family, you're literally going to be able to come to this one spot and you'll be able to go between the two. So it's going to be wonderful for everyone. The families are going to benefit.
2: Work is also well underway at Launceston's Silver Dome, with that redevelopment expected to be up and running by the time the WNBL and the NBL seasons commence. National news next.
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5: Morning, I'm Harrison Preeve. Counter-terrorism police declaring last year's firebombing of a Melbourne military factory as an act of terrorism. They believe Lovett Technologies was attacked for its links to Israel, with anarchist extremists considered the main suspects. Jetstar CEO is defending the airline's changes to its carry-on policy. Customers will now be slugged up to $52 for guaranteed access to the overhead lockers. Stephanie Tully says the change is about providing more choice.
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5: Well, the federal government is set to close a loophole in its negative gearing reforms that would have created a so-called widow tax. 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And briefly, a Malaysian airline pilot is accused of trying to smuggle 70,000 ecstasy pills through Jakarta Airport.
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3: Sport now, and Ben Stokes wants to coach the English cricket team. In his first interview since retiring, the all-rounder's revealed he's now studying with the hope of one day taking the reins at the national side. He's also told the Love of Cricket podcast that the team doesn't have an alcohol problem, despite there being one in the sport.
7: Relationship with alcohol and cricket is just something that hasn't moved on as the game of cricket has become more professional.
3: GWS could welcome back Toby Green for this week's clash with the Suns in Canberra. The Skippers missed the past two games with a quad injury. And in tennis, it's an all-Aussie showdown in the second round of the Montreal Open this morning, with James Duckworth taking on our top seed Alex de Minaur. That match is getting underway right about now. With the latest in news and sport, I'm Brit Aylin.
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1: 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Scamander Beach Resort is centrally located on the beautiful east coast of Tasmania, where the beaches are pristine, the air is clean, and the views are breathtaking. Scamander Beach Resort, the place to be on the east coast. Chilli's three-day forecast.
10: It is 4 degrees in Launceston currently, with a top of 15 on the way, a foggy then sunny day, some partly cloudy moments throughout, and some light winds are rolling in there as well. Thursday with some late showers expected and a top of 14 degrees, and Friday will be a frosty then sunny day, also with a top of 14.
11: Top of 14 as well, and Scottsdale, expect a mostly sunny day with areas of morning frost and a slight chance of a shower. Tomorrow, late showers in the top of 13 and a top 12, and sunny for your Friday. It's currently sitting at 5 degrees.
10: And 9 degrees in St Helens with a top of 15 there. Possible thunderstorms about, a partly cloudy day and a medium chance of showers expected. Becoming less likely in the late morning, however. Thursday with late showers, 70% chance of that rain and a top of 16. And Friday, a mostly sunny day and a top of 14 degrees.
1: In a world of chaos, two legendary heroes were sent to bring peace and order to the planet. But we couldn't afford them. So we're settling for the next best thing. Or what was available anyway. It's Nick and Marcus for breakfast on Chilli.
11: Yes, welcome on in. 8 minutes past eight. It is Nick and Marcus with you for your Wednesday hump day. Hope you're enjoying it so far, and I hope the day continues to be great, like a lucky horseshoe we are, right?
10: Yeah.
11: Whether, if we're any
10: if
11: show.
10: If you ask Riley, she'd say no. She'd say,
11: Riley, is that true? Riley, would you say no, we're not lucky horseshoes?
2: No, I wouldn't say that.
10: What would you say, Riley?
11: That we're in.
10: Got her.
11: On the spot, I can't say anything. That felt like the OJ Simpson trial, yeah, where you couldn't say anything legally in front of camera.
2: Yeah. So, like, half the horseshoe's lucky and the other half's unlucky, like different type of
11: no.
2: metal.
11: Oh, no. Who's the bent
10: Don't
11: horseshoe?
10: Don't do this. Don't split us like that.
11: Who's the bent bit of the horseshoe that's, like, melted down?
2: Well, I think you might have to be the bent bit because...
11: And you're looking at Marcus right now.
10: She's definitely looking at you.
2: No, no, she was you, looking Nick. At you.
10: There we go.
2: Marcus has been nothing but help.
11: But
10: amazing. See?
11: God, you guys.
10: What a hindrance.
11: Come on.
10: What a hindrance you are.
11: Nah. Just a bad smell around here. Look, all right, I'm going to continue to be the melted bit of the horseshoe. That's straight down. We're going to be having a look at the Meander Valley. Apparently there's been some strange lights out that way from 8:30. Mm. You won't see those strange lights now. It's daytime. But at night, there's been some spooky happenings.
2: Why do I not know about this? I literally live there.
11: Really?
2: I've never heard anything about this.
11: Well, I'll tell you more from 8:30.
10: Hey, yes. And also, they might be there during the day. You just can't see them.
11: That's true.
10: I was trying to do it.
11: No, that was live alien footage on the show. And that's a good bit of the horseshoe, really? Really? Okay.
2: I never said impressions were a part of the horseshoe.
10: No, they're definitely not. They're in the wheelhouse. They're not good.
11: Before 8:30, love has no deadlines. We're going to go through that. But on the way next, up at the Facebook page right now.
10: The Facebook, Instagram.
11: I was going to say the Facebook and Instagram. You can go answer the question, what are you a mega fan of?
10: That's right.
11: Now, I got a story that goes along with this. So let's buckle up and enjoy it, all right?
10: Yes.
11: Let's all enjoy it. All of us in this room and all of us in the cars.
10: We're all friends here.
11: We all love each other, right? Right? Oh, Britney Spears.

0: Spears, Baby One More Time. You're here on Chilli Breakfast. It's Nick and Marcus and Roving Riley. She's a work experience gal around here, and we've got her all week. Not on the show, unfortunately.
1: Unless, but hanging out at the station.
0: Unless you want to stick around.
2: I could stick around.
0: Yeah, definitely. Now, it's 14
1: minutes
0: past 8.
1: You can sit here
0: eight.
1: Until tomorrow morning.
2: Perfect.
1: Yeah, you just sit right here. We'll come back tomorrow morning. Yeah. We'll kick off
2: Great.
1: Again.
0: You
1: right?
0: keep our seats warm, all right?
1: Curl up in the corner there.
2: Oh, perfect. 100%.
0: Wouldn't be the first time I've slept in this building. It's there's a nice place. One of the studios, they're very nice to sleep in. Soundproof yeah. as well.
2: Lovely.
0: All you hear are your own thoughts. Now, I did the unthinkable last night. Mm. I did something incredibly nerdy and I caught myself out on it. Now, you know I'm a massive fan of Olivia Rodrigo. I love Olivia Rodrigo.
1: No.
2: Here we go.
1: Nick.
0: What?
1: Done.
0: Well, I love Olivia.
1: Yes.
0: She's musical talent. You know I love David Bowie as well.
1: Yes.
0: I don't know if I've told you this, but I also love Frank Zappa. And if you're not familiar with Frank Zappa, he was an artist from about 60s, 70s, 80s,
1: yeah.
0: right up till 90s, really.
2: Wow.
1: Did he go through the 90s?
0: Yeah, he died in 96 or something, I think.
1: Wowzers. Okay.
0: But he did songs like Help, I'm a Rock.
1: Yep.
0: Key songs that were pivotal in history like Help, I'm a Rock and Don't Eat Yellow Snow.
1: I wish we were making this up, but this is legit.
0: This is the actual guy. Now, he was a major influence on like a lot of artists and a lot of bands as well.
1: Yeah.
0: Or a subtle one. He could have been a subtle influence as well. But I was was listening to his music last night.
1: Hmm.
0: And I was following along with the lyrics that were presented online. Because I liked, on Genius, the website, you can follow along with the lyrics and it'll give you a fun fact sometimes
2: yeah.
0: about, like, why they picked that lyric or
1: cool.
0: something.
1: Yep.
0: I noticed on their website a little word that was in the wrong place. It was the wrong word to use there.
2: Oh, my goodness.
0: And what I had to do, I don't know why, but instinctively I had to join every fan group and tell them about it. And I also had to email Genius and say, you've stuffed up a lyric here. You need to edit it right now.
1: Wait, you've pointed out an incorrectly recorded lyric for a Frank Zappa song.
0: The lyric was wrong on Genius.
1: On Genius, okay.
0: And I saw that and I heard Frank Zappa's words and I was like, come on, guys, you need to up your game
1: oh,
0: here.
1: Oh, no.
0: So I pushed my glasses up that little bit closer.
1: You
0: and,
1: did?
0: Actually...
2: Excuse me.
0: I pushed...
1: What's wrong with people with glasses, Nick?
0: Nothing wrong, but I just did it. I was focusing hard with my visuals and I was going, actually, I think you'll find the lyrics wrong there.
1: Okay.
0: So I joined every fan group I could just to...
1: What was the response here?
0: The response, I got a few likes, actually, from the community of the Frank Zappa fan groups and okay. all that, so they appreciated it.
1: Did anyone say, touch some grass?
0: No,
2: no. With a lot of crickets.
0: Us Frank Zapparians appreciate the art.
1: Is that the collective?
2: Zapparians.
0: Is that the group?
1: Yeah,
0: no.
1: The Zapparians?
0: I don't want to
1: say the Zapparians?
0: I don't want to share the group name because...
1: What is it?
0: No, I'm not sharing the name because you'll see my message and you'll try and tear me down bit by bit. Don't. Get off Google.
1: I'll find it.
0: No, you're not. Okay, we're going to go to a break. I'm going to delete Marcus.
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0: Jonas Brothers, Sucker. It's here on Chili Breakfast, 24 minutes past 8. And it's all thanks to none other than Tamar Marine, supporting the fishing and boating industry here in Tassie since 1979, 59 to 63 Holbrook Street, Invermay. Now, Marcus, I believe there might be some love in the air. Yeah.
1: It's always a highly talked about debate, this one, of like, how long is too long? You know when they talk about like the 7-year itch when it comes to like people is wanting this... to get married and you've been with someone for 7 years and they're like, I'm getting the 7-year itch. Like, where's that ring? Like,
0: I mean, you've been together for how long?
1: And yeah.
0: You can't double propose to Flick, can you?
1: I mean,
0: I guess you could renew your vows.
1: We could do that, yeah.
0: You could finally invite me to your wedding, unlike last time.
1: I propose we do this better. We'll do another proposal later down the track. No.
0: Let's have a double-story wedding. That would be awesome. A two-story wedding.
1: I believe there's no deadline for love. I think it changes from case to case, and I think that it should just be up to the people and, you know, your own situation.
0: You know what I'm hearing?
1: And so be it. Don't listen to other people.
0: I'm hearing a lot of people at the moment not wanting to get married because it's so expensive.
2: So expensive.
1: Yeah.
0: It's coming down to money now.
1: It doesn't have to be.
0: No.
1: But it is.
0: Yeah.
1: Right? It's one of those things. Well, there's a couple in Kenya. It's not very close to home.
0: Mm. By the way.
1: In Kenya. It's Tabitha and Ibrahim, right?
0: Oh, okay. What?
1: I love that my brain knows how to subconsciously ignore you sometimes.
0: It's like my mouth's on a muzzle.
1: Yeah. And I was like, stop. Tabitha and Ibrahim, they had a church wedding in Kenya, celebrated their dream church wedding. They look beautiful.
0: Oh, congratulations.
1: And they are 90 and 95 respectively.
2: Wow.
0: When did they meet? At 90?
1: They met 64 years ago. Earlier.
0: No way.
1: 64 years. And when Tabitha was asked...
0: So, 60 years of her possibly nagging.
1: He was... No, the other way round. He was he was trying to propose to her for 64 years, even though they're together.
0: Yeah.
1: And she kept declining, saying, I'm just feeling this out at the moment. For 64
0: 90?
1: Years, she's like, I was testing the waters to see if he was patient enough to stay with me for life. They get to 90 and 95, and she's like, all right, I guess you can do it. She goes, I had to be sure because men change their minds so often.
0: That's true. And even when you're
1: 64 years, though.
0: When you were 75, I was like, he could still change. That guy could still flip.
1: Good for him. He was so patient. He obviously loved her, but like...
0: That is a long time.
1: Man, what a carrot on a string.
0: So they were dating for that amount of time, though?
1: Well, I guess you'd have to say they're dating for 64 years, yeah.
0: Oh, gosh.
2: I thought my cousin waiting 16 years was a long time.
1: So you know what, Em? If you're out there listening, there's still hope for Nick.
0: Don't worry. We'll wait till we're old and grey and maybe, just maybe, I might win one of those lolly rings from the vending machines and then I'll propose. And... I can hear a smile from her
1: right
0: now.
1: She wouldn't expect anything less.
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1: Good morning, I'm Ebony Applett. A trial date has finally been locked in for the man accused of killing Burnie teenager Cheyenne Lee Tatnall. The 14-year-old was reported missing in April 2023. She'd last been seen walking near the Northeast River on her way to a friend's house. Christopher Mark Jordan was charged with murder after her remains were found in bushland near Debola around 3 months later. He's pleaded not guilty, with the matter to be tried in the Hobart Supreme Court in April next year. Tasmania's Education Union says more needs to be done to attract former teachers back into the profession. It comes as 66% of school principals who responded to a recent survey said they started the term without enough teachers. The AEU's David Genford says this significantly impacts schools.
2: But what we need to do is actually incentivise those that have chosen not to teach anymore. What can we do to actually get them on board?
1: The state government says less than 1% of full-time teaching positions within public schools are currently vacant. It comes as Tasmania is left off of national NAPLAN results this year due to not enough participation as a result of union action during the testing period. It's been confirmed 20% of the Devonport Oval development's been completed, still on track for completion by mid-next year, despite some recent issues with non-compliant paint on site. Precast installation works have been completed around the community courts, with the first slab for the admin and kiosk building poured. When completed, it will bring six sporting groups together into one home base, with the potential to host Tasmanian WNBL and NBL games, as well as AFL games on the northwest coast. Upgrades at the Silverdome in Launceston are also on track to be completed by their deadline. And an investigation into an early morning fire at an East Devonport home will take place later this morning. Crews from Latrobe and Devonport attending the Adina Place property called there just before 6 a.m, finding smoke coming from the sides. Nobody was injured at the time and no injuries have been reported. Your look at the day's national news and sport is next.
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3: Hi, Harrison Preeb. Counter-terrorism police are investigating a firebombing at a Melbourne military parts

0: factory is an act of terrorism. Lovett Technologies was targeted last July, with anarchist extremists considered the prime suspects. The latest NAPLAN results show there's been an improvement in numeracy, but there's still work to do. Scores across years 5, 7 and 9 saw jumps of at least 6 points, while there was a dip for year 3. A discarded part of a SpaceX rocket is on a collision course with the moon. Benjamin Fernando from Johns Hopkins Uni has told the ABC it's expected to crash into the lunar surface this afternoon.
1: We expect it to be going very fast, though, so about 2.5 kilometres per second. That is probably going to produce a crater that's on the order of 20 to 30 metres across, and we're expecting that it'll excavate about 1 million kilograms of ejecta from the lunar surface.
0: And the 2028 NRL Grand Final could face some heavenly competition. Pope Leo's planned visit to Sydney coincides with the Rugby League's biggest day.
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3: In sport, the Bulldogs will make a call on the fitness of Aaron Norton and Cody Waitman later today. Both players were managed for last week's loss to the Dockers and are no certainties to line up against the Kangaroos tomorrow night at Marvel. Doggies midfielder Ed Richards telling AFL 360 the side hasn't been at its best the past few rounds.
4: We haven't been able to score as well as we would have liked. I thought we have been maybe defending well, but maybe that's been taken away from some of our offence. So we're looking forward to the last three games, that hopefully we can show the competition what we're really about.
3: And Melbourne defender Tom McDonald has announced his retirement. After 256 games with the Dees, the 33-year-old will be hanging up the boots at the end of the season. That's the latest in news and sport. I'm Brit Aylin.
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0: 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Chilli's three-day forecast.
1: 5 degrees in Launceston with a top of 15 on the way, a foggy then sunny day, some clouds about in patchy patches and some light winds rolling through. Isn't that right, Nick?
2: Amen.
1: Thursday, top of 14, late showers, and Friday, frosty then sunny with a patch of top of 14.
3: It's Patch Adams hanging around. With a big squeaky nose.
1: Oh.
3: What?
1: Patch Adams is so sad. What's your weather?
3: Top of 14 and mostly sunny. Areas of morning frost, slight chance of shower. Snow possible from about 1,100 metres. Top of 13 and a late shower expected tomorrow. And it's going to be sunny in a top of 12 Friday. It's currently sitting at 5 degrees.
1: And it's 10 degrees in St Helens with a top of 15 there. Possible thunderstorms, partly cloudy. Medium chance of showers becoming less likely in the late morning and some light winds coming in. Thursday with late showers, top of 16. And Friday, what is it, Riley? What's Friday? Joking, you don't know. Mostly sunny and a top of 14.
3: What are you doing?
0: Australia, a nation built on world-changing discoveries. From the revolutionary Hills Hoist to breaking the sound barrier and inventing ultrasound and boldly asking the question, why dial-up and weaken Wi-Fi? Now, prepare yourselves for the greatest discovery of all. It's Nick and Marcus for breakfast on Chilli.
3: And this is why I am the way I am.
1: There's nothing scarier than getting a question thrown to you.
3: Especially
1: no idea.
3: One you don't know. And then dead air, because we love that.
1: Terrible. Oh, it's funny.
3: Sorry about that, Riley.
4: It's really, really mean.
3: You shouldn't have to go through that. This is work experience, and now you've been bullied in the workplace.
1: Oh, don't throw the B word around.
4: I think Nick's horseshoe is slowly, like, solidifying.
3: That's
4: and
3: right.
4: Marcus's is melting.
1: It's just a warped horseshoe, let's be honest.
3: It's both ends. Molten horseshoe right now, melting away. Hey, we got the spicy single up at the Chilli Instagram story right now. It's all thanks to Launceston Floor World. We pick a song each and you go vote. Most voted song gets played at the end of the show. What have you picked today, Marcus?
1: I've gone with Orgy.
3: Oh, Orgy March? Yeah.
1: I deserve that.
4: Really did deserve
1: that. Yeah.
3: Nah, why'd you pick that?
1: A good song.
3: You don't know.
1: It's a good song.
3: Third Blind Eye. Yeah. We've picked, haven't we, today, Riley?
4: Seven Show and Life.
1: Nick's the bully of bullies.
3: Hey, I just bullied the bully.
1: Yeah. Which makes you double the bully.
4: Isn't that where bullying comes from? The bully gets bullied and the bully gets bullied. And
3: bullyception, that's called.
1: That's
3: the actual scientific term for it. But
1: well, bully to you.
3: Someone's got to be a hero around here. Who bullied me? You keep bullying me.
1: No, I said well bully to you.
3: Oh.
1: old chum.
3: What the hell? So on the way, we don't have any freebies around Launceston today, but what we do have is a mystery out at Meander Valley. We're going to talk about it next. And
1: it's Riley's area too. She might be on the way.
4: My area.
1: Yeah.
3: Maybe you've seen this.

0: It's Garbage, Cherry Lips. Go, baby, go. Here on Chilli Breakfast, Nick Marcus, and we have special guest with us, Riley. She's our work experience kid for the week. We've got her around. Riley, welcome on into the show.
1: Thank you.
0: And thanks for hanging around.
1: Oh, yeah.
0: Show as well.
2: Roving Riley.
0: Roving Riley, I've called
1: had
0: her.
1: So many names.
0: Yep.
1: Workplace Riley with Jackie.
0: Yeah.
1: Workplace Lady with Jules.
2: Oh.
1: Roving Riley with you guys.
0: Yeah. Roving Riley.
1: Just and Riley
2: raving, raving Riley out on the streets.
0: Oh, yeah. Hell yeah. Once it passes 6 p.m.
1: Thursday night.
0: Now, we're going to be playing another round of Steal My Standby tomorrow. And if you have registered at chillifm.com.au, we might be calling your name out. So be listening out. It is all thanks to Launceston GWM. Affordable electric available now at Launceston GWM. Right now, though, Marcus and Riley, workplace lady, we've got a bit of a mystery on our hands. Ooh, spooky. Now, this is out your territory, apparently, right?
1: It is.
0: The mayor of your area has come out to say that there's apparently some mysterious lights in the sky.
1: Apparently. I haven't seen these mysterious
2: now,
1: lights.
2: No, I've seen the footage.
0: Yeah. What do you think?
2: Have you seen the footage?
0: No.
2: Oh, I've seen the photos and, I believe, actual footage. To me...
0: Yeah, what do you think? What do you think, Scully?
2: Looks like drones.
0: We're not sure, though.
2: No.
0: We're not sure. No, one's come out
2: to
0: say...
2: They do look mysterious, and they're hovering, I think, and moving at very, very quick speeds, but then hovering in spot, and it happens to be at the same night, every night or something, like same time of the night, should I say.
0: So, the lights first showed up after a neighbour texted the mayor...
2: Texted the mayor. Yeah.
0: Does everyone have the mayor's number?
1: Probably. I think Dad might.
0: He said there's strange lights over Mother Cummings Peak. I haven't heard of Mother Cummings Peak. Oh, my gosh.
2: Yeah.
0: They look like just two moons.
1: I actually have seen them. I just thought they were planets and he was a bit...
0: Yeah. Someone's a bit loopy after going to the park.
2: My planet's moving.
0: That's strange.
1: Oh.
0: Now, since then, they've appeared on most clear nights and sometimes there's up to six lights at once,
2: ooh,
0: which might explain your drone thing. A lot of farms out that way.
2: Yeah, but who's got six drones?
0: There are...
1: Farmers?
0: Yeah, farmers would.
2: Interesting.
0: Yeah. I thought they only had like one. Maybe they have...
1: They do move.
0: Oh, why, gosh, they do.
2: Yeah. Why? They're just hanging around.
0: They're so steady. There is footage up right
2: interesting.
0: Now.
2: Interesting. And it's at nighttime. What would a farmer want to do with a drone at nighttime?
0: Make
1: check
0: sure.
1: Check on their cattle.
2: At nighttime?
1: Yeah.
2: Night vision?
0: Yeah, looking out for thylacines, I reckon.
2: Oh, yeah.
0: Tasmanian tigers.
2: Oh, yeah.
0: They're up for about 45 minutes at a time, moving at sharp angles, which we've seen UFOs done in the past.
2: Okay.
1: Well, so
2: we're not,
1: true.
2: I'm not convinced it's a drone yet.
0: Locals thought they were drones until commercial drone operators pointed out batteries wouldn't last that long.
2: Ooh.
0: That adds to the mystery, doesn't it?
1: It does.
0: What could that possibly be? Spooky. So, they're visible from 20 to 30 kilometres away as well, and multiple people have filmed them, as you've shown us, Riley. Now, the mayor has said he's hoping there's a simple explanation for this, but at the moment, no one has one.
2: Let's do what they do in the movies.
0: Yeah.
2: Let's shoot them down and find out.
0: my thing with this whole thing, right, this is a bit that I don't get.
2: Yeah.
0: Aliens come down.
2: Yes.
0: They're always hanging around America. Why would they go out? Why would they come down to Tassie? Why are they coming here?
2: Well, in this economy, I think they're looking for somewhere to settle down.
0: Well, it's not cheap here.
2: They're migrating south. They're in for a bad time.
0: Yeah. They're not going to find a cheap rental anytime soon.
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0: 6 minutes to 9. It's Chilli Breakfast. Nick Marcus and Roving Riley in with ya. Hope you enjoyed your Wednesday morning. Hope you continue had to have a great day. And thank you very much for joining us. But right now, to wrap it all up, we've got to do this.
1: Let's get ready to rumble!
2: Kick it! It's the Spicy Single!
3: You gotta fight!
4: This is the Spicy Single. It's all thanks to Lawn System Floor World, more than just flooring, where Nick and I pit two songs. They go head-to-head and battle it out. Nick picks one, I pick one, and we play the ultimate winner at the end of the show. But that's you, right. The listener, gets to jump up on the Chilli Instagram, give us a follow, jump up on the poll, and you get to vote for the song that you want to hear the most. It's as simple as that.
0: It's your choice.
4: That's right.
0: Your fingers do the work. The thumb, I think, to vote, maybe.
4: Yeah. Do you use your thumb or your index finger?
0: I use my pinky.
4: Do you? No, thumb. It definitely. Wait, you do not.
0: I've seen some people use their pinky to control their phone.
4: No.
0: I've seen it before.
4: No.
0: I can't believe it.
4: Oh, dear.
0: I could not believe it for 1 second. What song have you picked today?
4: I've gone with Augie March's One Crowded Hour.

0: Riley, you picked the song for me today. What song did you pick?
1: Semi-Charmed Life, Third Eye Blind.
2: I want something else to get me through this semi-charmed kind of life.
0: Ah, let me just stretch this one out.
3: I don't think you need to. I've seen the scores and it looks pretty clear who the winner is on this one, Nick.
0: Let me just... the back stretch.
3: Oh, yeah. Do a big stretch. That's it. Just, that's good on
0: just
3: on
0: cooling
3: content.
0: Down from a big show today. Let's round it out. Let's see where the votes lie. Oh, no way!
3: Yeah, Riley's done it.
0: Riley and I have done it.
3: No, just Riley.
0: It's a Nick and Riley effort. We've done it. It's all
3: Riley, thank you. You've done well on the show today.
1: Thank you.
0: It's a team effort. We all did it.
3: And your song has won.
1: It has.
0: Our song won, Riley. We're the
1: My song.
0: We'll catch you tomorrow. Bye.

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1: Yes.
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13: Good morning, I'm Ebony Ablett. The trial of a Scottsdale man accused of killing a 14-year-old girl in 2023 has finally been locked in to take place nearly 4 years after her death. Christopher Mark Jordan has pleaded not guilty to the murder of Cheyenne Lee Tatnall. The case is scheduled to be tried in the Supreme Court in April 2027, with the trial expected to last around 5 weeks and hear from around 50 witnesses. The Australian Education Union is unfazed by Tasmania's omission from this year's NAPLAN testing results after industrial action back in March prevented our state's public schools from taking part. Tasmanian branch president David Genford says the data's not that important.
1: We know what our students need. We already know because of our low socioeconomic backgrounds, we're going to struggle to match the same results as those mainland states.
13: Education Minister Joy Palmer says she's disappointed that the AEU chose to take the industrial action with the knowledge of its impact on students. The CEO of RSPCA Australia has told a Tasmanian parliamentary committee on the phase-out of greyhound racing in the state, ending it without legislation in place could have serious consequences. Richard Mussel says if the funding is pulled and there's no legislation in place, racing may not automatically end.
14: Instead, there is a risk the industry could continue operating with reduced regulatory oversight.
13: And the North and Northwest have shone in this year's Top Tourist Town Awards, netting two of the three gongs. Deloraine won the Small Tourism Town category, while Devonport bagged the top award, winning over both the Tourism Industry Council of Tasmania judges and the general public. The town of Stanley won the People's Choice, scoring the highest number of public votes for the fourth year in a row, while on the West Coast, Queenstown was also a finalist. Devonport's Mayor Ali Jarman says it's a great way to raise the city's profile, and every town in the state should enter next year.
15: We did win one year and we got second another time. One year we beat Byron Bay. You can't beat the marketing opportunity for this.
13: The winning tiny town was historic Port Arthur in the south, with the three towns now entered into the national competition to be awarded in September. National news is next.
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16: Hi, Harrison Preeb. An arson attack on a Melbourne defence factory is being treated as terrorism. Lovett Technologies targeted in the firebombing last July. Victoria's joint counter-terrorism teams are now looking into whether it was planned by far-left extremists. Major changes coming to Jetstar's carry-on policy. Passengers forced to pay for a guarantee they'll be able to place their luggage in an overhead locker, ranging from $25 to $52. These passengers telling Seven it sounds like a lot.
17: I'd probably just bring a little bag that I can stick under the chair. Probably wouldn't pay $25. Sounds a bit extreme.
18: It's just making it harder and harder to fly with an inexpensive airline.
16: Global oil prices have fallen as US officials hope to strike a deal with Iran over the Strait of Hormuz. Secretary of State Marco Rubio says discussions are progressing and shipments could resume later this week. And several Comm Games athletes have disappeared in Glasgow after Monday's closing ceremony. Athletes from Uganda and Pakistan among those who've failed to return home with the rest of their teams.
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13: To sport now, and the team sheets for tomorrow's Round 22 AFL opener between the Western Bulldogs and the Kangaroos will be released later today. Doggy stars Cody Waitman and Aaron Norton are no certainties to return to the team after being managed last week, while North Melbourne set to welcome back George Wardlaw from his latest hamstring injury. And Eagles midfielder Jack Graham sticking up for embattled coach Andrew McWalter following the club's 11-point loss to Richmond.
19: Being an AFL coach, good luck, to be honest. Everyone's coming for you. Again, in this club, he's loved. We value him. Like I said, I'm really feeling for him because I wanted to get that win for him, our fans, and especially our players.
13: West Coast will host Collingwood on Sunday afternoon. That is the latest in news and sport. I'm Brit Aylin.
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0: 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It's 20 in a row. Chilli.
1: Ladies and gents, this is the moment you've waited for. You've been searching in the dark, sweat soaking through the floor. And buried in your bones, there's an ache that you can't ignore. Taking your breath, stealing